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I must bring iglory yakho. 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

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Upatu a vina, follow the choose. 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Upatu, follow the choose. 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

Good morning, lovers and lover guys. It's that time of the Sunday again. It's Kat and Jagamanja, 23 minutes past the hour of 6 o'clock. And you guessed it, it is the time where I serve you breakfast in bed on a Sunday morning. Gitinje, good morning to you. Rise and shine this morning. Whether you're getting ready to go to work, whether you're getting ready to go to church, just have me in the background and let me be your soundtrack as you get ready this morning. That was... there we go. I'm wondering what's happening this morning. All right, that was Upindi P with uJehova uSekwenzile. This morning, ngithinje mina uJehova uSekwenzile, uJehova did it again, uJehova usesivusile namhlanje. Let us all enjoy this beautiful day. Let us all wake up and see this beautiful day. And that is something for all of us to be grateful for. Today is the 4th of October and we are grateful and thankful ukuthi sikwazile ukuthi sivuke namhlanje. Inyama usahlangene nomphefumulo. Bakhona abangakwazanga ukuvuka. So this morning, ngithinje mina, let us be grateful for that. Before that, we had Evangeli by Unoma Nyawuse, and before that, we had Sohlangana eGalile by Mpumi Ntwane. Round about now, though, Iskati, it is 24 minutes past 6 o'clock, and I want to give you the verse of the day. And I'm telling you, the verse of the day is not taken from scripture. It's not taken from the Book of Life. But rather, it is taken from social media. I saw a post, and it is from Anonymous. And it goes as follows. Iti, your death will come on an ordinary day, in the middle of an unfinished plan, and the world will continue without you. So, enjoy ordinary moments. Drop the bitterness. Let go of what you can't control. Love yourself while you're still here. Stop postponing joy for some perfect future. One day, something will happen for the last time and you won't know it. Be present. Life is happening now. Oh, what a beautiful saying. What a beautiful passage, rather. And it's such a reminder, ukuthi, we constantly need to be present. We constantly need to be in the now, in the moment, and in the presence. Because one day, ngeke sivuke, baningi that went to bed last night thinking bazokwazi ukuthi bavuke on a Sunday morning and abakwazanga ukuvuka. But the mere fact that, you know, we are grateful, the mere fact that, you know, sikwazile ukuthi sivuke namhlanje to see an experience, let us not take that for granted. Let us make sure ukuthi we are in the moment and we are present and we do just that, which is living. It is very important for us to do that. Anyway, it's Felicia Bloom and Dooley, and you're still tuned in to Inanda 88.4 FM. It's Kat and Jengamanji. It's 26 minutes past 6 o'clock. And remember, we do this every Sunday from 6 to 9 a.m. Remember to get in touch with us on 068-764-9969. And you can also catch us on Facebook on Inanda FM Updates. That is Inanda FM Updates. You can also stream us live if uzoba khona nje uhambo uzithatha we frequency ngeke uze uyifice. And that is www.inandafm.co.za. That's www.inandafm.co.za. But for now, though, let us go back

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3: The inquiry was about, as it indicated, the system. And to, I mean, for us is to be able to look at this on, you know, what are the challenges? Because, I mean, GBVF, I mean, has been declared, a natural disaster. And we need to be able to see within the system what is happening and have broader oversight policies and what have been implemented. Because we've developed, and as you know, South Africa policies, specialized institutions, interventions, but there are also things that just haven't worked. And where they haven't worked, we need to be able to intervene and say these are the things that need to be changed. And that is really the value of this particular inquiry. So all these, the three chapter nines, obviously deal with different issues within the GBV.
1: Uma sibheka ezamazwe osopolitiki besifazane ezweni laseKenya banxuseka ikhomishana ezimele eyengamele ukhetho eKenya, i-Independent Electoral and Boundaries Commission, kanye namanye-ke amaqembu ezepolitiki kuba kuyaqinisekisa ukuthi nabantu besifazane bayadedelwa bangenela ukhetho okhethweni langonyaka ozayo eKenya ngaphansi komthetho i-2/3 gender principle.

0: 37A requires the state to take a legislative and other measures to implement the principle that not more than two-thirds of the members of the elective or appointing bodies shall be of the same gender.
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2: 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Izwi lethu kuphela elindizela phezulu. Uhlokokozi. 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I-vibe eyethu. 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
1: Good morning, good morning, good morning, lovers and lover guys. If you've just joined us, welcome and good morning to you. You still tuned in to Inanda 88.4 FM with myself, it's Felicia Bloom Dule, and we do this every Sunday from 6 to 9. Roundabout now, though, is Kati. It is 6:47, and this is where we call a family meeting. It is family matters where we all gather and we discuss things that affect us as family members and members of the community. And today we are talking about something very interesting and very necessary for us to talk about as the family. It is raising a family in an uncertain world. We all know Guti yo kuningi okwenzakalayo emhlabeni, from GBV and femicide. All those things affect how we live and how we go about doing life. And it's very important for us to have all these types of discussions. The world is changing quickly. From economic pressure, conflict, AI, changing jobs, misinformation circulating everywhere, climate change. There's a lot of things that are happening in Mhlabeni, and it's very important for us to find a way or to discuss ways in which we can navigate all these various things, and in order for us to be able to continue to raise our families in a not so normal world anymore, but in a changing world and in a changing environment. And to help us dissect and have this conversation is Untabentle Waka Mbambo. Untabentle, good morning and welcome to you, sir.
2: Good morning, Lapo Studio. Morning, Nalili.
1: And directly, yo, it's a begin. Namhlanje is quite interesting because sonke siyazi, we live in a changing world, the fourth industrial revolution, in the world of instant gratification, instant coffee, 2 minute noodles, you name it. How do we prepare our families for a future that we cannot fully predict? The world feels incredibly uncertain, economically, socially, and politically. How should parents talk to their children about what is happening in the world, and how do we do it without creating fear amongst the kids?
2: All right. So this is a very, very good question. So parents they must not hide the reality from their kids. I think the first mistake is parents tend to hide, thinking that you're protecting them. In fact, you're hindering them. The sooner they know, the better they can prepare themselves.
1: Okay.
2: But they also shouldn't. Also, you shouldn't transfer your own anxiety on them or your own fears. So the conversation should depend on the child's age, obviously.
1: Yes.
2: And the younger children need only simple explanation and reassurances, but the older children can handle more detail and should be encouraged to ask questions.
1: Mm. Yeah,
2: the important thing is to separate information from fear. Yeah, bro.
1: Yeah.
2: So we need to ensure that we instill a level of resistance, a level of being able to handle pressure, and also being able to adapt to situations.
1: Okay.
2: I think we need to make sure that we prepare our kids, because children need to understand that the world that they live in, although it remains the same as if laba khona, but it's not always safe. So, but they need to know that they are supported, they are heard, and it can be safe. They can create a safe space for themselves with the people that they know they can trust, that family.
1: Okay. All right. So with AI changing education, jobs, and how people access information, are we preparing our children for the type of careers that are going to come about, especially with AI, or preparing them for the world that is already disappearing?
2: So this is a major challenge for families. But we shouldn't teach children to compete with technology. We should teach them how to use technology intelligently. Yeah, but AI can provide information, but children still need critical thinking,

0: effective communication, about problem solving, be able to solve problems, about emotional intelligence, and the ability to work with others. Parents also need to understand that education doesn't end with the qualification anymore. Young people may have to continuously learn new skills through working experiences. So you need to ask yourself, what job will my child have in the next couple to 5 to 10 years? So we need to be able to prepare their mindsets for the changes that's going to happen. And also, I'm a firm believer in how you position yourself. With this changing world, you need to, the question families must ask is, how do I position my child to have the best opportunity to receive either a job or to have a good career? If you can know how to position yourself, it's all about positioning. If you position yourself where you know your child will have an opportunity, you've answered the question. So answer that question. Because the world is changing. There are some jobs that are already obsolete. There are jobs that are not obsolete. So we need to prepare our kids for that.
1: That's very true. I think we all need to prepare ourselves, not just children, some adults.
0: Yeah, it's not just kids, even adults, eh?
1: Yeah. Definitely. With social media giving families constant access to the news, wars, distress, crimes, and all the ills of this world, how do we protect our families' mental health and emotional well-being without disconnecting ourselves from reality and things that are actually happening in the world?
0: We need to learn the difference between being consistently exposed.
1: Okay.
0: You don't have to consume every bit of bad news to prove that you care about what is happening in the world. Mina Jeff, if I say there's a specific place I find news, and then I don't listen to news quite a lot because I'm a believer that you can't take too much negative energy because it affects sometimes you would see how you're upbringing and how you're gonna think mentally. So I try and protect the energies that I come about. So families can create a healthier boundaries around news and social media. Mm. For example, avoid having distressful content playing constantly in your background. Number two, you can discuss. You can discuss content playing constantly in the background. You can discuss stories instead of simply scrolling through a mass scrolls, because also that's a bit of an addiction. You can make time for activities and reconnect as a family. Like you go on a Saturday, you can go on hikes, you can go on runs, you can do healthy things. So parents should also teach the kids not that everything is not see online is accurate. They should show them another and a new different way rather than always being in the phone.
1: Okay. Ndabentle says, Vala, in an uncertain world, what should families be building that money cannot easily provide? Resistance, faith, skills, relationship, communication, adaptability, or something else?
0: Okay, so I would say resilience, I would say relationship, I would say values, and I would say adaptability.
1: Okay.
0: Yeah, well, money is important, so family needs financial stability, but money alone cannot teach a child how to handle disappointment, how to communicate properly, how to recover from failure, and how to make responsible decisions. Family should make sure that they create an environment where kids can talk or people can talk honestly, learn from the mistakes, and support one another. If you teach kids how to solve problems rather than solving everything for them, they can be able to solve their own problems. They can learn that. And that can be a skill which people can pay for. So teach them that circumstances can change, but the ability to learn, adapt, and keep moving forward is something that they cannot continue developing. And one thing I must say is that we cannot control everything that happens in our world. In a world that our children will inherit.
1: Yes,
0: but definitely. We can influence the people they become.
1: That is so true. That is so true. Ndabentle, thank you so much. And how can people get a hold of you?
0: They can find me on Instagram or TikTok as Ndabentle Mbambo. And yeah.
1: Thank you so much. Till we meet again next week, same time, same place. That was Ndabentle Wakambambo on Family Matters. We do this every Sunday, roundabouts.

Party, where we have a family meeting and we speak about all things that are important to the family and raising the families and us as members of society. Isikhathi njengamanje, it is exactly 5 minutes ukuze kuzoshaya ihora lesikhombisa. Let us get back to some music. Enjoy this double play. First of all, we have Uthando Zwide, ethi Zungalikhohlwa. And then after that, it's going to be Anthony Hamilton, ethini Her Heart. Good morning and welcome to Easy on a Sunday with Felicia Bloom Ntuli.

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2: We don't account to the public. The land is ours. 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
9: Time, Article 27A requires the state to take a legislative and other measures to implement the principle that not more than 2/3 of the members of the elective or appointing bodies shall be of the same gender.
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0: 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Easy on a Sunday morning breakfast show from 6 to 9 a.m. Inanda 88.4 FM.

Good morning, good morning, good morning, lovers and lover guys. You're still tuned in to Inanda at 8.4 FM with myself. It's Felicia Blumenduli. It's Katzen Jingamanje. It's 14 minutes past 7 o'clock. You just heard Giselle Brothers, Betty. She's the one. I hope I, Felicia Blumenduli, am the one this morning because, yes, of course I'm the one. Every Sunday from 6 to 9, I am the one. Yeah. Yeah, I am. So if you're getting ready to go to work, you're getting ready to go to church, get to gym, and I have me in the background, and I'll be sure to keep you on time. I won't hold you too long. Again, Gwenzo Ubelezi, so long as you have me as your soundtrack. Njengamanje isikhathi, it is 15 minutes past 7. So yabongizele ngikutshele futhi nesikhathi so that wena uzokwazi ukuthi uyilungiselele. And roundabout now, it is the time for my favorite feature. It's what's on your playlist. So what's on your playlist, what happens is that you send me a WhatsApp, whether it's a voice note, whether it's umkhafazo, on 068-764-9969. And you tell me three songs that you have on repeat, that you have on rotation. The songs that awake your soul, the songs that just do something to you. And then guess what I'll do? I'll play them. Basically, and play your songs on the radio. Like, I give you control of the whole frequency. Imagine that. Leyo inhlanhla engavelele muntu. And today, Unombuso did exactly that. Unombuso last week usendele umqhafazo wathi, Felicia, I want to alter your playlist. I've got some nice, interesting songs that I want to share with the world. And I was like, okay, cool. Bit. Let's do it. Unombuso namhlanje. Hey Felicia, it's Nombuso from Kwamashu. Today on What's on Your Playlist, can you please play me Ungadinwa by Simply Wedana featuring Keko Lingo, followed by Complexities by Daniel Caesar, and then Hold Me by Teddy Swims. I chose these songs because lately I've been

reminding myself not to get tired of life or trying. Oh, I like that. Numboso. Actually, let me read that again. It's, I chose these songs because lately I've been reminding myself not to get tired of life or trying. Things can get complicated, especially when it comes to love, relationships, and just figuring yourself out. But I think there's something beautiful about having someone who can hold you through all of that. So, this morning, I just want to say to anyone listening, ungadinwa, keep going. Allow yourself to feel everything, embrace complexities, and appreciate the people who make life feel a little softer when it gets heavy. Oh, you know what? Without any further ado, let us just play Simpiwe Dana Ungadino, followed by Complexities by Daniel Caesar. And then maybe I'll come back and I'll tell you what the last song is and how you can go about featuring on What's On Your Playlist. Good morning and enjoy.

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0: This is Keke Lingo. Take care of him. He's got a special, special voice. Siabulel, I love you.
2: 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Felicia, bringing you soulful reflections and Sunday serenity. 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

Good morning, good morning, good morning, lovers and lover guysies. You're still tuned in to Inanda 88.4 FM with myself. It's Felicia Blumenduli. And if you're wondering, what's the time right now? It's Kasi Jingaman, just 27 minutes past 7 o'clock. And we are deep within what's on your plate.

Good morning, lovers and lover guys. If you've just joined us, you're tuned in to Enanta 88.4 FM with myself. It's Felicia Bloom Dooley. And the name of the show is Easy on a Sunday, where we take it easy every Sunday morning from 6 to 9 a.m.

where I basically serve you breakfast in bed. I just say, good morning, lover and lover gazis. Here's your breakfast this morning. Iskhathi njengamanje, it is 7:45. And you've just heard a fabulous by Jaheim. Right. Okay. On the other side of 8 o'clock, we have Legal Corner, where we discuss all things legal matters and everything that has to do with the legal world. Namhlanje, we're continuing our topic of of invalid wills, fraudulent wills, who's eligible to be in a will, and who's ineligible to inherit. Right. And then we also have our topic, Namhlanje. Right. So, izolo. Funny enough, like for someone ongai hambi mcimbi this year, hi bandla, guys. Yesterday I was at my fourth mcimbi. From someone who I went from zero to hero, literally. Angihambi mcimbi, honestly angihambi, but this year, there was just a lot of mcimbi that required me to be there, and I was there. And some of them, yo, the things in mcimbi, but I won't lie, mcimbi is all, how am I? Kwaze kwamnandi emcimbini, one, ukudla, kwaze kwamnandi, sithe sifika, kwabe kuthiwa, welcome Stebi, bayibeka la, igusha. Oh, it was so good. It was great. It was a good meal. Like there was just constant food. Food was just there, and that's what needs to happen, guys. Please, because it's not like so. See, but honestly. When it's like when even when mangi go out, if I'm going out for dinner, lunch, breakfast, whatever, because I'm going to eat, like I can't go somewhere in Georgia go and giving suit. It doesn't make sense to me. Anyway, so program I said, let's have my cake. Oh, my cake, I'm nandin, but my cake, but juice, but man's, huh? Hey, guys, but that's not. The topic here, I'm glad you being good, being sick and you will chigai good, being same thing, be then, and basi, yo basi, basi, yo, sabonga go catch in, mutomating you and got to, yeah, what to work at chain, hi, sabonga catch in, say, lily, see, I'm not even like a meat eater, but that meat was so good. But I also think it was good because we scab, and I'm not a fan of beef, and I don't eat imbozi. So it was, oh yeah, that was some good sheep. It was really good sheep. But anyway, I digress. And you guys know, what's the one, so Semtimbini was going to come back with stories. I was once again asked the question, because basically it was just like a small inyana mshato. And the question was asked, so I guess it's Lindo Wago. I'm like, no, mara why? Hubaning? Why must we always go back there? Like, I was there sitting, minding my own business, and lo and behold, there it was again. Felicia, when are you getting married? When are you having children? And I thought to myself, why are we still asking people these questions? Ngobani? And yo, I remembered because yo, December is around the corner because now we are in the Mba months. And already here in Devon, it's December. And you know what that means. We'll be going home and somebody's aunt is preparing the interrogation. When are you getting married? When are you getting a baby? Are you still working at that job? Yo, some questions sound innocent, but sometimes you genuinely have no idea what somebody is dealing with behind closed doors. Maybe they've been trying to have a baby. Maybe their relationship just ended. Maybe they're struggling financially. Or maybe this... is also just not allowed. Like, stop asking.

people personal questions. I see again. Enough is enough. Just no genoeg. So, a question yet to namhlanje, a topic yet to namhlanje that I want us to discuss this morning. What is that one question people need to stop asking you? Hey, I'm saying, when am I getting married? Actually, I've got two. When am I getting married and when am I having kids? Stop asking me that question. Thank you very much. Anyway, let us get back to some music. It's Kathy Njengamanje. It is 7:47. And enjoy some All My Life by KC and Jojo. You still tuned in to Inanda at 8.4 FM. The name of the show is Easy on a Sunday with myself. It's Felicia Bloom Dooley. Good morning.

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1: And one thing about it, it feels right when I'm with you. It feels right when you're tuned in to Inanda 88.4 FM with myself. It's Felicia Bloom and Duli. Skazi njengamanje is exactly 5 minutes ukuze kuzoshaya ihora lesishiyagalombili. And we do this every Sunday from 6 to 9. But round about now, though, I have one voice note from Umahlambisa that I want to play for you. Nancy, let's do this. Where is it? Nazok. Asenzenji. Okay, not here. Let's try this. 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
1: 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Let us go back to some music and ngizobuya ngizofunda eminye imchafazo. 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Utamadi la uthi hey Felicia, she's the one. 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Angithi I'm the one. Anyway, let us enjoy some new addition. Betty, can you stand the rain? Good morning.

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5: We pray that these two little boys, I mean, they were excited. Only 2 months left to their first communion. They were preparing. Even this morning, they were supposed to go for confirmation class, and it was not to be. So as a community, as relatives, as a church, we are saddened.
6: Circumstances surrounding the incident are unknown at this stage, and no one has been arrested. Police investigations are underway.
4: Uma sibheka ezamazwe kukonyeliswe othisha kanye nabafunda benza kahle kwisifunda saseNdiyona ekhava ngo-East ezweni laseNamibia. UPaulus Shikusho oyibamba likathisha nhloko esikoleni samabanga aphezulu ine-Yuva Secondary School kanye noChristina Aishiku ongumfundi eMuphaphama Combined School babeke kanje.
7: I got an award in English, that is a national examination for ordinary level, which is 96%, and I'm very much excited to receive this award. There are actually a number of benefits. It's good to see learners progressing, completing their studies, especially the basic education. And then, you know, sometimes I feel very much excited when I see some of my learners, currently they are lawyers, some of them they are even teachers as well. And that's part and parcel of, for us as teachers, building Namibia going forward.
8: My project was all about testing the pH value, acidity and alkalinity of different substances. Vinegar, fermented sugar, and a lot more. I love science and I'll try to research more about science.
4: Ilezike ebengiziphethe ngalesi sikhathi nakanjani ke ngo-9 o'clock ngizobuya futhi nezinye izindaba.
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Good morning, good morning, lovers and lover guys. It's Cats and Jingle Manji. It's 8 minutes past 8 o'clock. You're still tuned in to Inanda 88.4 FM with myself. It's Felicia Blumenthal. And if you've just joined us, welcome. And I am mad at you, but it's fine. Welcome to the final hour of the show. We do this every Sunday from 6 to 9. So just be sure, Uguti, you set an alarm. Uguti, njalo ngesonto go 5 to 6. Yabo uyakhala alarm yakho yokuqala. Then kube khona futhi yesibili ezokhala ngo 6 on the dot for you to wake up and put on the frequency of Inanda 88.4 FM. Because why? It's easy on a Sunday with Felicia Bloom. Nduli, we'll serve you breakfast in bed while you get ready to go to work, church, or you just get ready to chill. Because, you know, sometimes Shai Sunday reset because, yo, lobomi esiphilayo, it is a lot. You've just heard Truthfully by Brandy. And one thing about me, I will always tell the truth. Usho njalo Brandy would say, always tell the truth. So I will always tell the truth. And the truth is, we do this every Sunday from 6 to 9. And now we got a need for you to be truthful by tuning in every Sunday. Tell a friend to tell a friend, would say, ziyabuya, ziyakhipha la inand. Right. I have a few messages from you on WhatsApp. Insizwa yomsuthu uthi, good morning Mantuli msakazi wami kwiNanda 88.4 FM. Ngihleli nawe ngikwamlungu ngikulalele efonini. 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Yes, I love it. It's Sunday. 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Nothing much. 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Ngizo enjoy zonke ezidlalwa emsakazweni. Ngiyabonga nami for tuning in and staying in tune with me. Now you remember you can do the same by simply sending me a WhatsApp on 0687649969. And then Ching Lana uthi, good morning mafeli feli wabantu. 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

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I'm like no bazalwane, don't hold your breath. If it's one thing I can tell you for free, don't hold your breath there by me and marriage. Anyway, let's go back to some music and then I'll come back and I will read more of your WhatsApps. Enjoy some Marvin Gaye. It's a sexual healing. Good morning. It's Kati Njengamanje. It's 20 minutes past the hour of 8 o'clock.

0: Good morning, good morning, good morning. It's Cuts and Jingle Man, just 23 minutes past the hour of 8 o'clock. And that was Marvin Gaye, It's a Sexual Healing. You're still tuned in to Inanda 88.4 FM. Round about now, though, it's courtesy to say Legal Corner. God and Goba, our legal expert, had a little bit of a challenge this morning. Use Corner got in studio. And nje uzo sisi nje fahla fahla. Goguti, what we can expect moving forward in the next weeks when it comes to our world. Mr. MJ Zonda, good morning and welcome to you, sir.
1: Good morning, Msagazi. 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
0: 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How are you restoring your land and then asking for a profit sharing? So lezi zinto ziyingxenye ye-estate planning abengadiviate kwizinzama will. I'm just showing ukuthi zii-extension as time go on esizokhuluma nesizozithinta kule ngosi yethu.
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1: Thank you very much. And that was MJ Zondo from our legal corner and our legal expert. So definitely do tune in for that next week. Njengamanje isikhathi, it is 28 minutes past 8 o'clock. Let us go back to some music before we get indaba at the bottom of the hour. Enjoy some Little Things by LMA. Good morning.

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I speak to Barbara? Barbara, this is Shirley. You might not know who I am, but the reason I'm calling you is because I was going through my old man's pockets this morning, and I just happened to find your name and number. So woman to woman, I don't think it's being any more than fair than to call you and let you know where I'm coming from. Now, Barbara, I don't know how you're going to take this, but whether you be cool or come out of a bag on me, you see, it really doesn't make any difference. But it's only fair that I let you know that the man you're in love with, he's mine. 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

0: Good morning, good morning, good morning, lovers and lover gazis. 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And namhlanje kuzobe kukhona uThabo Sambothi kanye noNdlovukazi Mabule kanye noBamndabenhle wakamyeza. And the topic that they will be discussing today, it's from boys to men and how to prepare men to be husbands. Oh guys, ngiyancela nilalele, because I as a female would like to say kuthi le badge ekhona njengamanje is not make sure. Hi. 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God, I'm just saying kuthi le badge ekhona njengamanje is not make sure. So ithemba le masilungiseni is definitely going to be with you from 9 all the way until 12 o'clock discussing boys to men and how to prepare men to become husbands. Oh, siyancela nilalele so that y'all can be great husbands and not set in biscuits phela sizoba okay wives. Njengamanje the time is 8:43 and you've just heard Ubuya Kimi by Hazel T and Umduduzi. And before that, you heard Shirley Brown, It's a Woman to Woman. Right. You're still tuned in to Inanda 88.4 FM. And the name of the show is Easy on a Sunday. La on WhatsApp. Undlovu KZN, Uti, good morning, Bele Bele. Hello, good morning to you too. Uti Sikona, Si Donza La. Emlazi, but si tabuka kwa imba. Yes. Eketoriji kwa imba. Okay, I'm confused, but yeah, that's what it says here. Eketoriji kwa imba. Si polile nawe until we go to church from Pastor B. Ndlovu. Amen, Mantuli. Amen, Pastor B. Ndlovu. Thank you very much for tuning in, Siyabonga, and I appreciate it. Ukuthi nje yabo sihlele sonke. And then what do we have here? We have my fave. We send the voice notes. My voice notes says ukuthi ithini. Let's see. Okay, let's do this. With skills.
1: Morning, Felicia. 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

0: sitze mit meinem Job aus dem Mund. 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Ja, die Sexual Preference. Ja, ich lese es in der Boah, na, lese es Shut name, not but see if it's soon a shut definition. Okay, my shut. December, I'm my next day.
1: Hi, Bo skills. Hi. But you gonna be like, you don't like the question of so, shut the name, and then now next thing, like, I shut the next day. December too soon. No. Next year, no. Also, lalela in masilung sin, like yabo when I leave, don't switch off the radio. Carry on listening to masilung sin. Uzo ugutsi. So because they're gonna be preparing you in terms of how to become a better husband or how men can be a utini and how to prepare men to be husbands. Yes. So yeah, Stalin Lapokala and then Susobon. Guys, please stop asking us to shut the name. Stop asking us Woody when we're having children. And my thing with that is when I was still a little girl in Gifund, quite everybody was like, no, Nje, abafana are bad. Funda. And I did that. That's in joke. Abafana boys are bad. Gafunda. Manji, so young boos, Ivo, Kanti. It's like, Ivo, near nothing, funding sevens. That's all I'm doing, meaning Gafunding a sevens. Listen, if you're not minage, hi. Ang pumelelang baol. But anyway, yeah, and also stop asking us what's this Hola Malini, guys. And then what you gonna do with that? And people need to stop pocket watching. Yo, cause y'all are pocket watching. If you're not, oh, Hola Malini. And then you estimate, and then masenza mukwenza ma calculation. Kuthi ishi mean if it's talking Hola Malini, kambi ngenza look, ay bo, pumalapo. And then that wraps up in namhlanje of Ubuti. What is that one question that you do not like to be asked? And I feel like it's unnecessary and people should stop asking this question. All these questions, see how she 2026. Next year, we're not asking people. Thank you. Yes. Concluded today on Easy on a Sunday on the 4th of October by Felicia Bloom. Yes, it is final. I have said it. Ufeziwe. No more. Anyway, it's Katsin Jenga Manje. It is 8:47. Let us go back to some music and then go buya msenga valelisa, even though ish makes some nandi, but you know, I have to enjoy some Jamili Etsy Love Me For Me.

Love me for me, Jamali. Oh, please, because I can never be any more than what you see. You have to love me. You can't want to change me. You can't want to improve. No, no, no, no, no. Just love me for me. That's it. Nami Gitsenje, please love me for me. And because I know you love me for me, next week you're going to be tuned in again from 6 to 9 every Sunday. The name of the show is Easy on a Sunday. You're still tuned in to Inanda 88.4 FM with myself. It's Felicia Bloom and Dooley. It's Katzen Jigamanje. It is exactly 8 minutes. Goes a gushai. You horribly see Shakalulunye. And then Minangitsi. But before I do that, this is what you heard, and this is what you can expect every Sunday when you tune in to Easy on a Sunday.

So, yeah. Do you remember hearing that? But if you joined us late, you didn't hear that. But this is what else you heard, and this is what else you can expect when you tell a friend to tell a friend to go Taibo. The music is really good there on Easy on a Sunday.

Yep, Hold Me, Teddy Swims. So those songs were from what's on your playlist. Where I say, me, Tato Ox, let me know what you listen to. Let me know what your soundtracks are. Let me know what song you have on repeat, because I know every now and again, we all have that one song that you keep playing. You can't get it out of your head. So for what's on your playlist, all you need to do is simply send me a WhatsApp on 068-764-9969. Tell me what's on your playlist. And yeah, about losing one less thing. Tasty taste. Yep, those songs were what? Ha, it's ngisi. Yeah, I guess we'll see. It's cut some sashay.

Radio Namhlanje for Verse of the Day. In case you missed it, it was very, very powerful, and I think it's important for me to sign out with it. It's your death will come on an ordinary day in the middle of unfinished plans, and the world will continue without you. So enjoy ordinary moments. Stop, drop the bitterness. Let go of what you cannot control. Love yourself while you're still here. Stop postponing joy for some perfect future. One day, something will happen for the last time and you won't know it. Be present. Life is happening now. From myself, it's Felicia Bloomduli. Gitsinje, adios, ciao, I'm done. Till meet again next week, same time, same place. I am leaving you with Ithembele Masilungiseleni. Nginitshelile ukuthi stay tuned because the topic is rather very interesting. It's from boys to men and how to prepare men to be husbands. Nginishiya la no DJ Kotini featuring Usnezi Betty Tando. Till meet again next week. Have a blessed Sunday. Bye.

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1: isikhathi 9 o'clock emsakazeni inanda 88.4 FM sawubona. 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
2: As the African National Congress, we want to say that we want the support of the community for us to continue the work that we have done. Since 1994, and there have been several local government elections, the ANC has been able to improve the lives of people by the provision of electricity, water, housing, sanitation, and indigent policy for the poorest of the poor.

0: ownership of homes. We've started the process. There have been hiccups. We've had problems, as people say, you know, they'll talk about corruption, etc. And we want to point out, it's not the ANC that's corrupt. There are individuals who may have done what they ought not to have done, but that's not peculiar to the African National Congress. You get that in the entire society.
1: Kusenjalo ke iqembu lezepolitiki MK Party lihambise umkhankaso okhetho lohulumeni basekhaya olizayo ngenyanga ezayo kumasipala waseMhlathuze ogwini olusenyakatho yesifundazwe iKwaZulu-Natal. 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
3: I'm calling upon the Minister of Police lastly and the President. We've got CPF structure. Father Imali lab. We don't need soldiers to patrol. It's just a decoration lentole. We need resources that will help the patrollers on the street.
4: Security of South Africa. Why are we paying taxes? I'm a poster where to batin. Why are we tuning the song in the sky? Good speaker, good body number 9. Abana bana umakama, baba biza ukuthi body number 4, body number 5. Can't you send me?
1: Uma sibheka ezamazwe kukonyeliswe othisha kanye nabafunda benza kahle kwisifunda saseNdiyona eKavango East ezweni laseNamibia. UPaulus Shikusho oyibamba likathisha nhloko esikoleni samabanga aphezulu iNevuya Secondary School kanye noChristina Awishiku ongumfundi eMuphaphama Combined School babeke kanje.
5: I got an award in English, that is a national examination for ordinary level, which is 96%. And I'm very much excited to receive this award. There are actually a number of benefits. Good to see learners progressing, completing their studies, especially the basic education. And then, you know, sometimes I feel very much excited when I see some of my learners, currently they are lawyers. Some of them, they are even teachers as well. And yeah, that's part and parcel of, for us as teachers building Namibia going forward.
6: My project was all about testing the pH value, acidity and alkalinity of different substances. Vinegar, fermented skundu, and a lot more. I love science and I'll try to research more about science.
1: Ilezi ke ebengiziphethe ngalesi sikhathi nakanjani ke ngo-9:30 ngizobuya futhi nezinye izindaba ezigcwele.
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3: The following program contains mature subject matter, coarse language, and discussions of religious beliefs, ways of life, and those of sexually suggestive nature. These may seem offensive to sensitive listeners, and parental discretion is strongly advised.

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3: 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You are what you eat.
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2: Ways of life and those of sexually suggestive nature. These may seem offensive to sensitive listeners and parental discretion is strongly advised.
0: Oh, I bring it and gears.
1: No, giving her a little bit under FM. Simple, I'm telling you, no, I'm supposed to stand. Who's ten boots in the head of Porto? 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

0: clients that are doing a sterling job in honing the skills and helping the morals and the characters of boy. But there are four gaps that those organizations failed dismally to reach out, because first money is sponsorship, shortcoming in money. Even if you're going to take boys from nowhere and give them an identity and help them to acquire their own identities, but integrate it back to families and societies, uzodinga very honest and sincere psychological skills. I went on, in other words, usebenzisane ne psychologist ezobasiza, including a social worker.
1: Yeah.
0: A social worker or skilled with child development.
1: Yeah.
0: Because be careful now, guys. I'm a psychologist, a clinical psychologist, especially. I'm very skillful in South Africa.
1: Okay.
0: But abaz yonke into. You'll find a very good psychologist kodwa abuyashawe inside.
1: Okay.
0: Uze kuthina ama human behavior practitioners. We thina sifocus kakhulu ku what is the underlying cause.
1: Sure.
0: Bese say analyze. We don't actually deal with symptoms.
1: Yeah.
0: So ngase ngibheka ukuthi nanka amagap amakhulu. That's gap number one. Sponsorship, sure. Finances. Number two is card, ndlovukazi. Ungababiza for 3 days. Ungabafaka kwi-boot camp. I-boot camp have analyzed ama outcomes ayo. Babuye be bitter, be angry, be resentful. And be prepared ukusurvive kule environment abazoba kuyona ukuze bakwazi ukuphunyuka.
1: Yeah.
0: They just crumble after a boot camp. Bese kuba khona enye igephu ke le ngifuna sikhulume ngayo namhlanje. In South Africa, we don't prepare our parents to become husbands and wives.
1: Our parents?
0: No, our children.
1: Oh,
0: no,
1: yeah.
0: We don't.
1: Igep
0: inkulu ngale ndlela. And we are still going to have crumbling marriages and relationships and relationship hopping.
1: Okay. Yeah.
0: Because we are not teaching. Now, ancient Africa, if you study in the pyramid drawings, we are born abantwana befundisa ama marital skills at the age of 18,
1: sure.
0: 16, 17, 18. Nabafana befundiswa separately. Today, if you study imithna, if you study the Torah, zonke lencwadi zikhombisa a very deep understanding of what marriage is and why it's important to get married and why family is super to anything.
1: Sure.
0: To a point ukuthi bona bakwazi ngisho ukuthi bashadise ingane intombazane nomfana ngazi zimbona. Yeah, because they've got relationship brokers or marriage brokers, as they call them.
1: Yeah.
0: In Hinduism,
1: I remember we should learn to say in Chazal and not as it's in a family.
0: In Hinduism, I think those are the masters, arrange marriages. But you go to the Zamandia, how they are skillfully integrated into a marital sort of rehearsal without being married.
1: Ish.
0: Exactly. Tina is a Tikalema jointini. Ziyadakelwa ke manje ma university zidla insangu. So already unomakoti obhema insangu odaka utshwala obhema kwayo ukhukhwe khona le university. You know, amaJuda, they have got the luxury table where amadodakazi abo they go to universities bafunda ba qualify even with masters, not because bazowasebenza.

0: Make money. 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Yeah. Make money. Understand what to call him. Uko him mean and now in India and Japan. But we're going to mean uko him now. The real original word of uko him, it means the ratchet of the earth. He para, umunto pilonje, anything. Sina logo skabele tamanga. Evana, there's one thing that I hate about Christians. In their obsession with Judaism, they try ukuthi mawubona amagama filter khona bafune into yokuphephetha nokulungiswa. The truth of the matter, ugoyim iphara.
1: Oh.
0: Yeah.
1: Okay.
0: So when they talk about goy, they are talking about people lower than themselves. The word boss, B-O-S-S, is a Hebrew word, which means a resurrected body.
1: Oh.
0: Yeah.
1: Okay.
0: Maningi engakutshela ngawo ongaba surprised ukuthi kanti these words come from Hebrew. So ngizamani ukuthi kanjena. They even actually use the word kefa, but balisebenzisa ngenye indlela. So uma uhamba ka-Israel bathi kush. Uma bethi kush kusho ukuthi umuntu omnyama.
1: Yeah.
0: Yeah. So ngizama ukuthi ke iy'ngane zakhona too, they are militarized. Naye kenye into ke. Yeah. Iy'ngane zamaJuda, they are militarized. You know, the Torah teaches that. Enye into efike be strange ngabo. Mabe vuka bafana bamaJuda bese bancane methimule ekuseni bafundisa ukuthi thanks God I'm not a woman.
1: How?
0: Yeah.
1: Wait,
0: I promise you. But they hardly have severe gender gender-based violence. The intimate partner. I'm worried ukuthi how do they maintain that without causing destruction? But yeah, if it's in the Torah, it's in the Torah. So Ndlovukazi, this is the South Africa. Tina Ndlovukazi usuke ephanda. 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So what Undlovukazi then does, ufuna ukuthi anze profit kakhulu kulo 150,000. Athenge ama hot dog. Ingane ifide nama hot dog no two piece make Kentucky.
1: Wrong diet.
0: What diet in Jacob? Wrong from the onset. Lengane zofika kuNdlovukazi Friday. Zozo zihambe Sunday.
1: Yeah.
0: Yini uNdlovukazi angalada amabhodwe as part of the honing of the skin. Ziziphekele zona.
1: Yebo.
0: But understand which the way that Uletu chef also this how to cook large meals
1: exactly.
0: Go to are healthy.
1: Yay.
0: Because it forms part of their life skills.
1: Hayi
0: uthi upiswe Kentucky. 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
3: Isikhathi u 9:30 emsakazweni Inanda 88.4 FM sawubona. 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
1: As the African National Congress, we want to say that we want the support of the community for us to continue the work that we have done. Since 1994, and there have been several local government elections, the ANC has been able to improve the lives of people by the provision of electricity, water, housing, sanitation, and indigent policy for the poorest of the poor, and the ownership of homes. We've started the process. There have been hiccups. We've had problems, as people say, you know, they'll talk about corruption, etc. And we want to point out, it's not the ANC that's corrupt. There are individuals who may have done what they ought not to have done, but that's not peculiar to the African National Congress. You get that in the entire society.
0: Uma sihlabela phambili ke sithola udaba oluthi abahlali baseKatlehong Extension 4 eGoli bathi ke bayaphoqeleka ukuphila ngale kokuhlinzekwa ngeyidingo nqangi njengabahlali. 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
2: We found ourselves that we can actually live without electricity because now things are expensive. We then have to buy stuff on a daily basis. So we had to improvise, as you see these cables. We had to do something so that we can live like normal people.
3: I started staying here in 2002, and then we didn't have electricity since then. But we were going pillar to post looking for help from the municipality, but not until today. So we were advised to connect illegally.
4: The way we are living is so traumatizing, and it's been a long time, many years. Yeah, so now we want to be helped.
0: Uma sibheka ezamazwe abalimi ezweni lase-United Kingdom sebekhupheke isexwayiso sokuthi angase akhuphuke ngokwedlulela amanani okudla kanti ngingase kube nokuphazamiseka kokusatshalaliswa kokudla ngenxa yokubiza kwamanani kapetrol no-diesel okwadala-ke yimpi yase-Middle East kanye-ke nokungqubuzana okuqhubekayo phakathi kwe-Russia ne-Ukraine. Ulizwi Webster kanye no-Tess Wheeler abangabalimi babeke kanje.
5: It's terrifying, actually, because you're looking at them saying, it's becoming unaffordable, but will the diesel stocks dry up? What happens if they dry up? We've only got a certain amount of diesel that we can store here at the farm. How much can you stockpile? How long will this go on for? Without diesel, we really wouldn't be able to feed our cattle, let alone feed the people.
6: It's really hard because you get people ringing up and they say, oh, can you give me a quote to take a delivery from one place to another? You ask them the details and things like that. And they say, how much? You try and pass it on to the customer just a little bit, but you don't want to end up losing the custom. This is just literally like the last nail in the coffin, really, of everything else that a haulage company has got to deal with. And now we're having to deal with the price of the fuel.
0: Ilezi-ke ebengiziphethe ngalesi sikhathi. 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

0: All right, redemption in Christ. But when I be Jehovah, I'm sorry, 88.4 FM. 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Angi kukumbuze kukuti sinayi number 0687649969. 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
0: Universal.
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0: 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Ah, suka.
1: So,
0: I like what you talk about, certain of us. If you take ancient parenting, it's something so different than colonized parenting, the missionarized parenting. Ancient Africa, phela indawo yaqala khona izinto zonke, imbeleko, ukukhuliswa komntwana, ukusoka, ukugunda inwele ekhanda. Ubuzali. They started all there. So what was critical ukuthi benze into a universal. Benze into ekhulumayo futhi ezokhuluma kuyikwisasa, kwi future. Baqambe amagama and spiritual meaning. For instance, sathi amagama esiZulu. EsiZulu is only 1480. But it has not missed an opportunity of continuing from our forefathers with each and every name that is given to something, whether inkomo, whether imbuzi, it has a very deep connotative and spiritual meaning to it. So indokala was to create a spiritual language. The Arabs have mastered that. The Jews themselves, in Guzama Juta, they have very deep spiritual meaning. Ikaput. Le, but paka, it heflin, nale leather strap here. You are consecrated to God. Black and white, amayemba amhlophe namablue. Wonke umuntu ugqoka kanjalo. Universal, but yet it means the universality of mankind. We are all equal.
1: Akekho ngaphezu.
0: Umuntu wesifazane kaJuda ayivezi imilenze. 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Once waveza imilenze, actually they excommunicate you because usuyihlazo. Into their communities. I got excommunication. Excommunication. How much in your case from community? That is why in America, you've got loose Jews. Otherwise, they're no longer practicing Jews. And by the way, they distance themselves from them. But once you born, you can take your kid and you can be to know South America now, my precious America. It's so un-Jewish. Hence, abanye babo, they even renounce Judaism. You know that. Same thing with Islam. Muslim, they'll make it difficult for you once wapuma we umma. Now, the community of God. 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That's very deep. Uyabingelela. If you can analyze that, that's very deep. It's a spiritual language. So you are seeing yourself in another person.
2: Okay.
0: Yes, yes. Uyihlo, the all-seeing eye. 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Umama waqanjwa ingane umama inceli ibelele ingane. But universal is the language that is used. The only name engilaziyo aqanjwa ingane incela kumoya umama, mama. You see that. So mankind picked that syllabic expression. It then referred to umama, umama is breastfeeding. So umama then becomes the pivotal anchor. Number two, lododo ukuthi umuntu sifazane wahlusulwe embambweni. 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
0: No, if you become again
1: yet when you fike qala kunaye
0: udoti wepatriarch lo. Yeah. Now that's where men began to rape culture to undermine himself by seeing himself as God and women as subservient of God. Man was his worst enemy. Men should have let things as they were, like okhokho bethu eAfrica.
1: Yeah.
0: Number 2, ukuzalwa komuntu ukuzala ukuze ukuletha ingane emhlabeni, it was such a powerful process that we don't have evidence of postpartum disorder in Africa. Because umama waye protectwa edliswa kahle ethandwa up to the day amadwala esembelethisi. That is beauty of Africa. So ubaba had to maintain a second decorum. 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It's recorded, it's out there in ancient Africa. So ingane yomfana by the age 10, that's where the lesson of being a father, of being a husband is taught. Step 1, yeah? Yeah. Step 1, ecological intelligence. Ukwelusa. Yeah. So accounting, accountant, accountability, inkomo zonke mayiphelele. 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
1: 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That's a very powerful sexual education. You know that. Umdostisa, why this one? Jeng squatty, making the mantombazan. Yeah. You see, there's another thing.
2: So, Jonke lava creepa, he
1: quat is onkel. And the ekamal squatting the thing al kaza. Abantombazan, but turn to bizongal. But I'm a life skill of us. We're very, very powerful.
2: Yeah, Gibuga Sisalu is Kasman and Funis Namgelani. It's very important to Tore Longe, who was in the temple to La Lele. Now we are noted down, but to our man, Jessia Ngala, who is Sibusisosa Majobe, Ezos Fundela is in Daba. 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
1: Uma sibheka ezamazwe abalimi ezweni lase-United Kingdom sebekhiphe isexwayiso sokuthi kungase akhuphuke ngokwedlulela amanani wokudla kanti ke kungase kube nokuphazamiseka kokusatshalaliswa kokudla ngenxa ke yokubiza kwamanani kapetrol no-diesel okwadala ke yimpi yase-Middle East kanye ke nongqubuzana oqhubekayo phakathi kwe-Russia ne-Ukraine. Ulizwi Webster kanye no-Test Wheeler abangabalimi babeke kanje.
5: It's terrifying, actually, because you're looking at them saying, it's becoming unaffordable, but will the diesel stocks dry up? What happens if they dry up? We've only got a certain amount of diesel that we can store here at the farm. How much can you stockpile? How long will this go on for? Without diesel, we really wouldn't be able to feed our cattle, let alone feed the people.
6: It's really hard because you get people ringing up and they say, oh, can you give me a coat to take a delivery from one place to another? You ask them the details and things like that. And they say, how much? You try and pass it on to the customer just a little bit, but you don't want to end up losing the custom. This is just literally like the last nail in the coffin, really, of everything else that a haulage company has got to deal with. And now we're having to deal with the price of the fuel.
1: Ilezi ke bengiziphethe ngeleshumi ihora uma ngabe kukhona ufuna sibike ngako ungakhohlwa ukuthi usithumelele umyalezo kwathapho senewsroom kwethi 0782160W96 nakanjani ke ngeleshumi nanye ihora nzobuya futhi nezinye izindaba.
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1: Oh yes, uyama nomuntu shunjalo unontokozo wakamkhize emsakazweni Inanda 88.4 FM, today's best radio. We're going to give 14 minutes past 10 o'clock. 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Actually nje we need to change.
2: Untofukazi, ilokuza igap sesigephe sesisukile ku ancient Africa and these perfections on how to groom a young man and a woman. Sasa sa compare ne Judaism, sa compare ne Hinduism, ne Islam.
1: Yeah.
2: Obi Judaism and Islam is one of the same thing.
1: Sure.
2: But they will tell you otherwise.
1: Mm.
2: Then come to Africa, what Christianity? Way messy. Highest divorce rate, Christianity. Fornication, Christianity. Alcoholism, Christianity. Trauma, Christianity. Now, psychopathology in the Christian world is evidence of what is going on behind the scenes. Why should we talk? Get the example. If Victorian Christianity was too feminine oriented, Umdesfane must do this. Umdesfane was no longer in nature. Why a repaying daughter, fala repaying daughter, rescuing daughter. Fala begazelin daughter, a begazelu daughter. Or figure an daughter, temple in here. What? It was Victorian Christianity failed to understand from the onset. Yeah, actually, I understand. All under-parented boys struggle emotionally. Because the way that you are parented shapes the adults that you are going to become.
1: Yeah, goes in the wind.
2: Now, uma ingane yomfana ingafundisiwe accountability. Accountability is one of the critical values. Also, in private life, personal life, nasemendweni wakho. Leyongane izokhula ibe esteemed kwi accountability. Ayikho into ezongayenzi in order to complete ama sequences of masculinity.
1: Sure.
2: Step one. Kushuthi accountability iyiphi advantage accountability lokuswentokazi. What is the advantage? It creates a deeper

0: deeper communication, deeper emotional connection, improves trust, and it normally comes with consistency.
1: Yes, more in the defense, no more moon to the jubilee. As a good thing, Jingawe, a goko join a gonka when the side lakoji. Oko la akanta khona ukai akona uphila lo angikhona na uphila kahle
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1: they need
0: the cultural learning hayi ama-customs oba abanye abo they fall trap into customary thinking nemkhuba let's talk about accountability, why it's so critical when you are raising a boy and parenting a boy. You see, a boy must learn to take accountability of his own words. That's number one. He must own up to his deeds. He must be consistent and understand ukuthi all relationships are based on a nervous system yabantu. So if you are regulated through accountability, niyatrustana nonkosikazi wakho. So ukufunda aphi lokhu? Ukufunda la at the age of 16. Now here's a problem with accountability when it comes to single parents. A single parent is a hardworking mom, educated on the mode. A single parent a kitchen wakhe une pa. Literally teaching ingane yakho ukuba isidala.
1: Iwine rack again ibha ndaba enhle.
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1: Yeah.
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0: Yeah. 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
1: 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But there's a catch. Wena une comparison disorder because kade ushintsha ingane laphambi kwethu sabazana.
0: Yeah.
1: Futhi wena enye into esesisuspecta ngawe ukuthi already your destiny has been consumed. Njengamanje you are running on empty because your destiny has been sabotaged by you. 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Ikhona intombazana ihamba ne-destiny yakho.
0: Yeah.
1: Because the sperm never lies.
0: True.
1: Ndlovukazi, listening without defense. Kunganjani sifunde sabafana at the age of 15, 16, 17,
0: 18. Yeah.
1: Listening without defense. Simtshele ukuthi nje basikufundisa kanje sikufundisela umendo wakho.
0: Yeah.
1: Ability to make decisions. Ingane ziphuwa ku decision making. Ubona ngani ubongene ema bedroom abangandluliwe. That child can never make any decision, Mr. Mdala.
0: Yeah.
1: Then prioritizing repair. Same going in the manje. Contact with forgiveness, praying out loud. If forgiveness, he processes the man of the country, he will go to the class. If you ask Tabo, let me tell I'm sorry. I swung and said, in fact, I'm sorry. Usuke wenza iproposal uzokucela ukuxolisa
0: kahle
1: yeah. But you are coming down the nerves of the one woman there, which is with that I'm sorry, that was very bad of me. And ngicela umuntu osifazane olalele alalele ngokwazi ukuthi uma umuntu osithethe so usuke engakaxolisi usuke ecela ipermission ukuthi bese ngibohlile uzobuya zopolisa. 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Yeah. You know this thing of weaponizing i-control, ukugaslighter ungakho. 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There are such filthy words that these young people use against each other. 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You're gaslighting. Yeah, so konakele. Yini manje lokhu uzongigaslighta la. 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In fact, if
0: the whole analysis,
1: I'm going to.

0: kuphela manje umfundisi is a narcissist. 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Because the church today is responsible for the chromo of narcissists.
1: Yes.
0: The church, the modern church, is responsible for grooming narcissists, especially male narcissists. Umfano irresponsible is a grace, what Christ is,
2: all that,
1: Uya kuhlanza konke.
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0: Upastor uzofika mise phambili. 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
1: That's gaslighting.
0: That's gaslighting. 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We have what you say in the spiritual father. Now you please that I'm going to say that. We have a problem.
1: Amen.
2: My key is Shumpani. 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
5: Sikubingelela sikwamukela ohlelweni asilungiseni.
6: The topic today is givers and takers within the context of marriage. 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
6: 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This is why in marriage and relationships we've got exploiters and users.
5: Hey, exploiters, bamdabele. 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
6: Yeah.
5: Kahle kahle irresponsibility yami ukwazi ukuthi ngithi no because ngiyinkazi. 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
6: I'm not exploiters, vele. We're exploiting and.
5: Yo, Oseani.
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7: With Queen Rejoice.
8: All right, yes. Hey, school, me tenzi magabla off air.
9: I said we will come to 2025.
8: Yes, but I'm going to need to say link in the bed.
9: Yeah, all right. 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
10: 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Very critical.
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10: Ngoba
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10: 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Show up as your true self. 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Wena facilitator okwi-boys conference, fundisa labafana ukuthi they must learn to show up as themselves.
9: Yeah.
10: They must show up as themselves. Khona bezothola ithuba lokuvalidateka.
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9: 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Now ngi-check-a le part yokuthi come as authentic as you are.
10: Yeah.
9: Then bese kuzoba le part you are authentic and then one believes ukuthi ene lento ayibonile yona kuyona leyo wena.
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9: 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That's me being authentic.
10: That's you being.
9: But because you don't want that awuyithandi leyo nto uyithatha as cheating. 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
9: Mm-hmm.
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0: 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He mentioned something very, very, very powerful on that particular day. Ukuthi one of the problem abefundisi abanayo is sociological insight of the communities abaphila ngaphansi kwawo. 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

0: 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large number of community of women who are saying online akuna Twitter no X banelo X but ku TikTok bakhona who say yazi ngifisa ukushada at least for 3 years bese ngiya divorce bawufunde ephi lo 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Despite we panel the money, Shabeti, no, the laws have changed. You can't just come in and go and then walk away with e wealth. Mesek Sugama debate. I la second nagas as issuers. This is Fisanje Ungana for 2 years busy for men. 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
6: Remember what it meant the first time water came from a tap in a home that never had it? 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
2: Oh, okay. We design from scratch.
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0: oh that's nice
1: so thank you yeah. So I'm very proud of myself so for me that was a stamp as a stamp ngaphezulu ukuthi okay qhubeka
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1: yes I'm on the right track and sizoqhubeka shame man onenkinga abantu angifonela ngoba
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0: 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All the best, M7Zenwenza.
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2: siphakela abanye abasakhona role on current towards our people receiving basic services that they so deserve. We deem the Northwest Province and all its municipalities as a crime.
3: All right. 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All right.

0: the character.
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0: 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That's
1: shaping
0: true.
1: The character.
0: Yeah.
1: Okay. Usenzeni uthi sanibonani basakazaba.
0: Yebo, I'm just to give an example. Ukhuluma nge maternal maternal insult. That's a trauma response.
1: Oh, njathi ngibuza of a.
0: Yeah. Angithi akuyena uma ubaba ufana fundisa ingane yomfana ukuthi uma awukwazi ukuthuka umuntu ngonini. Yeah. Because uma uthuka uma, uthuka umama, umuntu uma, you are insulting the core of motherhood. Uthuka in motherhood in universe, in the universe. And when you hlala unama issues nabantu besifazane because you insult imbenge yokuzala.
1: Ngiyakuzwa.
0: Yeah.
1: Akanayo umzali lo muntu.
0: Yeah.
1: Akanayo mama.
0: Trauma response.
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0: Yeah. Isn't
1: that an isn't sensitive kakhulu because my vele kungene indaba kamama.
0: Just got mother issues. Yes, got serious mother issues. Mother issues.
1: Okay.
0: Trauma response, yeah.
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1: 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Unwilling political leadership, churches and parental failing to make politicians accountable as leaders who control the laws, leaving multiple systems of different cultures, our culture and foreign culture. Ungamkhulisa umfana umlungiselele ukuba indoda kodwa angeke kube lula kuyena ukuthi ahluke from what life and other boys are living out there. Maybe if government can create department allocate budget for this, it can happen. Reason why? Because where there's money, things happen. Money dominates everything. People tried to call boys seminars, but none produced good fruits. That is true. 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

0: Bring a professional person for a professional specific arena.
1: Yeah.
0: Now, they've got psychosocial problems.
1: Sure.
0: Let them into all skills.
1: Yeah.
0: In Ghana, they've got discipline issues.
1: Mm-hmm.
0: Let child development.
1: Yeah.
0: In Ghana, they have addictive problems.
1: Mm.
0: Let them to specialize on more addictions.
2: So, by cause go to my new party dig in Gutama roots at the anger is swap. No bang a fellow, I want your bang, I said, scolded. As I was, it will identify a
1: thing in the anger.
2: As I scolded. Uma letting a lungi swim gaga, I go 17, 18 years. We are cooler, the moon to Uba indoor. He becomes a man, sexual abbe, husband, young, and another anger lapire.
1: Yeah.
2: Who's a father and took the Kumama divorce.
1: And
2: my roommate, Connor Footing, a sentence.
1: I bet I spent Valisan, and showed my bank. Send Valis, imagine. All right. 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
1: 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Occupy that space. Musu complain to when they go to occupy the space. 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
5: Patient and the patient's son, both Bermuda citizens, are among those on board. And on social media, Canada's Minister of Transport, Stephen McKinnon, writes that 4 Canadians are also among those missing.
1: Ilezike ebengiziphethe ngeleshumi nambili hora nakanjani ke ngo-12:30 ngizobuya futhi nezinye izindaba ezigcwele. 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
1: Mr. Lomo. 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

28, it is Shaggy, Hamsanaga, Noro Benthik, looking lovely. At number 29, we have with a bit Tarzan, Hamsanaga, no, Kambaye, it's in the same, no nigga, Zige, Ake, Inclisio. Number 30, Singenago, Jesse Clegg, Hamsanaga, no Johnny Clegg, let's get great hits. I'm Sazan in 98.4 FM. It is the Urban Charts Tier 30, where we count down 30 biggest songs. It's going to go 12 for the Shaggy, Utri, Bama, yep. We are within in Pesio Joining Us right about now. We are at 86.4 FM update on Facebook. Then again, in number yami, this is a panicking laser because I do want to hear from your side. What's when you have a weekend? Diaco, I get over my GG as Pelisi. Go number 27. That is Chronicle Deep. So I'm saying, I'm going to go to the number 27.

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1: And ngizakhuluma ngokuthi it's a beautiful Sunday. The weather is not nice. The sun is out. But in the meantime, I do want to know ukuthi wena ke, how is it going with weekend yakho? If you were to rate it out of 10, ungayinikeza bani? Starting from Friday, I will go first. I'll give mine a solid 8. Let's hear from your side ukuthi weekend yakho uyinikeza bani?
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I won't. Thinking and trying me do like Bryson. Don't. Can I forgive? I can't. What do I need? Some. 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

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What am I now possessed? How do I feel to refresh? 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Yeah. 40, what's up, shebang? All of my ops, they dance. Please don't put me to the test. You trying to get back on the net. I'm trying to get back in the flesh.

It is the ladies man, Jacob and Janagelo. 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Go yena go number 26. Gonna get number 27. We was a chronicle deep. I'm gonna get with the coach. It's my wounds. Timba Kowane. Betike Tuli. Some songs in the top point.

and we are counting down 30 biggest songs. It's going to be the show. It is the Urban Chats Top 30. Let me come along to the we are coming to you live from Nando Mall and the Dasim Lazi Nagila as the corner for the Durban Business Fair 28. Did you hear that? It's been years. Ilogi corner. Umnadiga Kulu would get seeing Genama like I am coming to Navigate around Umlazi. How Lisa Konagi to Balut in Josama Strumina Uze Uzoboga Konayoke in Sobo, Konem Fashing Kona, Angas with Singabalani, Kungana Jamala, Uze Nom de Noir Kony, and is a bullet and to get here. Well, and I'm trying to because it's a little comes like a true. Maybe we want to get Friday, Sister, and a Jabu and a home like a form. So, gentlemen, just here straight to the news. A second ago, some of

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3: This body for now, the recommendation that was approved by cabinet is going to run for 2 years, 24 months. It is going to be composed by Optum, Treasury, and the Presidency. I'm sure then you can look from there. Presidency is the top office in the country. Treasury is where resources come from. Optum is the one that looks after municipalities. And these three bodies, Presidency, Optum, and Treasury, will form a team, not amongst the employees, but specialized experts who will deal with reforming our municipality. We have been hearing Disobotla badly in the public space. Page has gone. Disobotla, we deployed a team of experts and they turned things around at Disobotla.

0: Uma sibheka ezamazwe ezelaseNigeria nelaseMalaysia azohlangana ke ngenhloso yokwandisa imikhiqizo yehalali kulamazwe mabili kanike kuzoqinisa nobudlelwano phakathi ke kwalamazwe. 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
1: On absorption of duty here in Malaysia, I realize that Malaysia have a very vibrant economy and it is a team Nigerians to learn from and try to promote in our own hand as a mission, try to promote the collaborations between Nigeria and the Malaysian business community. One of the high-flying business area that is thriving in Malaysia is this halal business. And halal business has been a win-win business for them in Malaysia. They've mastered it. And they are the leading country in the whole world. Halal means, in Islam, halal means what is lawful. But in the context of Islamic interpretations, is what is permissible to do. And that has to do with their culture, with their religion. And they have been promoting it, and it has gone, it has transcended beyond food.
0: Ilezi ke ebengiziphethe ngalesi sikhathi. 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

0: And that is our number 25. It is a Nasty C. I'm sending it to Tillerman. And this one, Come Over 2.0, the latest one from this duo that we love so much. We are counting down 30 biggest songs in 2988.4 FM. The name of the show is The Urban Chart Top 30. We are coming to you live from Umlazi and City Molge and Misho Pink Center. I be Zwak Ngumnyandulas at the Konage E Durban Business Fair 2028. But before a Stephen Genali interview, and so I do want to check out the songs that are leaving the charts, because every single Sunday we've got new music that is joining the charts. And this week we are saying goodbye to Unam Kobazigotela Kona Ati Telumoya after rocking the charts for 22 weeks. I ain't got CSRP. Is Kati. Another song that is leaving the charts, a future Lahamsan again with our very own Tyler, Game Time. After working the charts for 17 weeks, I band Mapetelini. The last one is Kelani, Lahamsan again, no Asha, Betty Sheldon, never after working the charts for 18 weeks. And do you know what that means? It means we've got a new music that is joining the charts, and I cannot wait. And that is because we are broadcasting live. And DJ Love, why every business fair? Ngiyaphila mina, right?
1: Ngiyaphila.
0: Siyajabula ukuthi usijoyine namhlanje, usitshele kancane nje ukuthi ubani uLulu futhi usukaphi, so that omkhaya wakho bazokwazi.
1: Okay, uLulu owakakhuzwayo utholakala eMlazi. ULulu is the baby.

0: waziwa kuzo zonke inkundla zokhumana njengolulusi Baker Retreat. 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We also baking, we also hosting ama cookery and baking classes.
1: Oh, that is nice. Yes. Oh, kumnandi nina kuthi awukho kude otholakala
0: khona lashi.
1: Ngiyajabula mina. So, kule Durban Business Fair iyakulonyaka ngiyabona kuningi kuyaphithizela. Have you been here before? Is this your first time?
0: Lalela, this is my first time and the experience is amazing.
1: I was about to ask you, how are you finding it?
0: It's amazing. We got a lot of clients, a lot of requests for our baking classes. People love our products. But even look at the secret, it was sold out before 12 and it's your
1: Yo,
0: yeah,
1: I can get a good experience. Yako, yo, that means no next year.
0: Gila,
1: to you, I can get a good one. Cool. Let's put the social.
0: Okay, on TikTok, Lulu's Baker Retreat, same as Facebook, no Instagram, Lulu's Baker Retreat. In number
1: 0 6 9 9 0 7 8 9 3 0 6 9 9 0 7 8 9 3
0: All occasions.
1: Anything.
0: Anything.
1: Graduation.
0: Une high tea, sikona, nama organization. Let's say, kampo funa your finger lunch. Funa settings lab.
1: Yo, I absolutely love it. Thank you so much for your time.
0: Ngiyabonga.
1: Enjoy it because sisakhona kuyozokushawa for 05 ntambama.
0: Thank you so much.
1: Ngiyabonga. And then, ngino sesinothando khona la eduze kwami. Products. As I told you, we are broadcasting live from Mlazi Umnyandu Mall. There's a lot going on. It's a good open business affair. 2018 ziyabuya akubantu akubantu nabeke usangakwazi ukuza la khaya because sizingenela mahala nje akhokhe imali usekhona ke usinothando ozositshela naye about ama products. 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
1: sikwazi ukunthola.
2: Yeah,
1: siyajabula kakhulu. So, wena this year kule Durban Business Fair, is this your first time? Have you been here before? How are you finding the experience?
2: First time la Mlazi, but ngihleze ngiya ko mashu edropheni nje.
1: Oh, my suke. Oh,
2: okay. First time la Mlazi.
1: How are you finding it?
2: Imnandi because ogogo ngidecide ukuthi sine combo ngadecide ukuthi ngisplit combo ngibazisa ama taste ngemadla nencane for izinto zeinyawo zokusokha inyawo so ngibona ihambe kahle leyo idea.
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2: 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It's very nice.
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1: 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Oh, no, I definitely understand.
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1: 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And then singasipha mhlawumbe i number yakho so that sizokwazi ukuletha ama order ethu because siyeza impela.
2: Yes, in number it's 081. It's 081 475 2275.
1: Thank you so much for your time. See uzozwa ngathi ke lapho ku WhatsApp.
2: Yebo.
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1: Siyabonga. Yes, it is at the Urban Chats Top 30. We are counting down 30 biggest songs ekusukela ku-top kuzekesha ke u-3 ntambama lapho kumlondo wakadlomo. 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

0: 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But for now, angisiqhubeke nawo music, siya straight to our number 23, and that is KO hambisana-ke noDanya Devs and noScott Mapuma.
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4: 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Miss K.O. 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
2: 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It is at the Urban Chart top 30 where we count down 30 biggest songs ekusukela ku-top kuze kuyoshake u-3 ntambama. 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
3: First period, the stomach must be full so that a child can concentrate on the teacher and not on the complaining stomach. A child must never be bothered about where the food is going to come from. The food must be guaranteed for a child. During break, there must be food. When they go home, they must take takeaways, do their homework, go and play because they are children. We want you to get free education.
4: Has dilapidated and there's been no effort to rehabilitate it. Rather, there's been efforts to fix things on a piece-by-piece basis, which has resulted in large-scale corruption.
1: Uma sibheke ezamazwe ize laseNigeria nelaseMalaysia azohlangana ngenhloso yokwandisa imikhiqizo yehalali kula

0: azo mabili kanti ke kuzoqinisa nobudlelwano bawo ke phakathi kwalamazwe omele iNigeria eMalaysia uAmit Sulu Gambari uyachaza.
1: On absorption of duty here in Malaysia, I realize that Malaysia have a very vibrant economy and it is a team Nigeria to learn from and try to promote in our own end as a mission, try to promote the collaborations between Nigeria and the Malaysian business community. One of the high-flying business area that is thriving in Malaysia is this halal business. And halal business has been a win-win business for them in Malaysia. They've mastered it. And they are the leading country in the whole world. Halal means in Islam, halal means what is lawful. But in the context of Islamic interpretations is what is permissible to do. And that has to do with their culture, their religion. And they have been promoting it. And it has gone, it has transcended beyond food.
0: Ilezi ke bengiziphethe ngelokuqala hora nakanjani ke ngelesibili hora uWonderboy Gina uzofika ke nezinye izindaba nisale kahle.
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0: the album The Lost Tapes akade ngibone ukuthi-ke hey ufikile umbana and ufike kwazwakala bandla endimeni yomculo this October. Hayi ngiyabona ukuthi he is busy touring. Uzomthola laphana-ke eMahikeng, uzomthola eSoweto, uzomthola eMidrand. Even eLimpopo ubusy booked and busy ubhutwene. Absolutely love it for him. That is our number 19 yona-ke Urban Chart to 30. We are counting down with 30 biggest songs. In case you're joining us right about now, we are coming to you live from Umlazi, and that is Umnyando Mall, and we like see Konage for each Urban Business Fair 28. Ngicabanga ukuthi uloku uzwa-ke nje ukuthi kunaso isiphithiphithana esikhona. That is because there is a lot going on, and nje siyiletha kwena bukhoma. 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
0: 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Uke waba khona before? How are you finding the experience for this year?
1: Siyaqala ukuza this year as Rossin Properties and it's been an amazing experience.
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0: 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Like on Facebook, because I do see some comments. Now we're going to check out Inanda 88.4 FM update. Now we're going to pitch like Kaya Esfazge Ukumana Alo Pazge. For now, I guess begin now. I'm going to go to Homeland.
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0: It is the gorgeous Topsy Hamsa Nageno MT on this one, Good Times, and that is our number 15. I'm sorry, another 88.4 FM. Sana, there's a lot going on here, and we have to take over Minagi Man. But you know what? You are listening to the Urban Chart Tip 30, where we count down 30 biggest songs from Utop, Kuzugushage, Utri, Damba, Melame Kamulu, and Rajam. In case you're joining us right about now, we ask Buzo, you would get Black Pizza Zilagona and Gaga in the bottom of the background. We are coming to you live from Mlazi, and that is Umnyandu Shopping Center, Lazi Konage Konagui Durban Business Fair 28, Ekaleng Umshaka 2, Jobasisi Valagan Umshanje Kuonage Umshaka 4. So, ito balasako mela kutige. 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Kuningi, and Japan Gwami. I've got special people that I'm going to be talking to. Abazos Kazelaga Banzike, Gama Biznisi, Abahambangao, Gitalijing and Toga, the entry of Pamgwami, Ulelo. So, Bonale,
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0: 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Nje, how's your experience? How are you finding it?
1: I mean, the experience, yinhle kakhulu. It's not our first time and definitely not our last time lana because of ama opportunities eswatholayo.
0: Nice.
1: 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So nje the experience is pretty decent. 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
1: 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Thank
0: you. In case you are joining us right about now, it is at the Urban Chart Top 30. We are counting down 30 biggest songs. We are coming to you live from Umlazi Umnyandu Shopping Center. 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
0: 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No, sele nje no 10 minutes before 2 o'clock, and this is the second hour of the show. In case you are joining us, this is the Urban Chart Top 30. We are counting down 30 with songs ulondile migama. Otherwise mangabe sibuya, we are going to be checking out your voice notes. 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So sibesiqhubeka no music in the meantime.
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2: Yes, we since 2017 the city has been battling floods that damage our underground infrastructure, resulting in some communities disconnected from our services. From that time, the city has been investing in repairing and reconstructing the damaged infrastructure. And I must say that has produced results, that the communities that were disconnected have since been reconnected to our services. But because the infrastructure was damaged, the infrastructure that got damaged is underground.
1: Izakhamuzi zaseNingizimu Afrika ikakhulukazi eKapa esifundazweni iWestern Cape zicela izixazululo ezingokoqobo zokubhekana nodlame olususelwa ebulilini i-gender-based violence and femicide. 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
3: When the president continues to say men should feel ashamed of themselves, is he exempted from feeling ashamed? And so our organization, our movement, 1 billion Rising, and many other women, we have to continue to keep government accountable.
4: I think we should hold men accountable to their actions. I think we go about telling women what to do and what not to do. But no matter what I do, if a man wants to kill me, he will. Understand? So let's hold men accountable and let's see the law be harsh on men.
5: Men should be more protective and supportive towards the woman, and this is the most important time to be supportive towards the female gender.
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6: This is quite a disturbing number, and the long and the short of it is that it causes hunger in a country that has abundance, the long and the ultimate thing. It's not a matter of us not producing enough food, but we have a broken food system. It is causing about 20 million people to be food insecure in our country. Yes. So what happens is the CSIR took the entire food system holistically and said of that, this is the percentage, so about anything between 35% to 40% is going to waste.
1: Imeya yomasipala wedolobhakazi ithe kukhansela Cyril Xaba usingathi umhlangano nabezindaba eThekwini ngemuva komhlangano ke wokugcina womkhandlu i-council meeting yesikhathi sokusebenza kwi-term of office. 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

0: Ntokazikele yaseLimpopo uMakhathi ihambisana no Prince of Benza, and this one it's Sana Marina, and that is our number 11 this week. In case you're joining us right about now, we are counting down 30 biggest songs. Kuyona-ke i-Event Chart Top 30 on umsakazo inanda eliyi top 0.4 FM. 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Usangaqhubeka nawe, uye laphana-ke Facebook page alayikhaya inanda 88.4 FM updates, nkwila zokwazi-ke ukuthi ukhomente khona. Njengamanje-ke we are within the top 10. Njengoba nje qedwa kuze bekule number 11, that means we still have 10 more songs to go. U-18 is a shy lotto clock. It is in under 88.4 FM. 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

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And that is our number 8. It is our Tata Hatsi. 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I'm a him name. 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Because now, sibuka ukuthi uShava wenza different genre. But this one, ungene kwi-house. 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Absolutely love it. It is the latest one from Tata Hatsi. 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Absolutely love it for her. Number 9 uye waza ke Nofex amsele ke Moonlight kanye no Snebethi sasezola. At number 10 bekhona ke Taylor Swift, I knew you khona namhlanje ni under 88 4FM. It is at the Urban Charts Top 30 where we count down 30 biggest songs. It is at the last hour of the show. In case you're joining us right about now, hey son, I was late, but because of Sukona, I told you to listen to Kupalapoge Ngasim Nyango on this very first Sunday of the month. See, October Sunday, that means see, Pege Gutis.

0: Yazi kulethingempela ke mhlambe ke you are celebrating a birthday today, we just want to say happy birthday to you. If it's your anniversary, happy anniversary to you. Uma kuthi ke there's nothing special happening Sunday nje ungatheni, we just want to say happy Sunday to you. Thina ke we are coming to you live from umlazi ke endaweni ebizwa ngeMnyando Shopping Center, and kuyila kwenzeka khona ke iDurban Business Fair 28 kuyena ke 2026, qaleke ngomhla ka 2 and ke usuku lokugcina namhlanje lo kube khona nje kusukela ekuseni ngo 8 kuzoze kuphele ke ngo 5 ntambama. 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Do we have the same number 1 as last week? Is this no number 1 omusha in no particular order? 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But for now ake siqhubeke ke singene kunombolo 7
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0: One thing about this song, you cannot cut it before it's dala at 16. Yeah, I wanna get low line low, it won't get oh in the whole song, you may vibe get it. And it is our number 4. It is Ozi Nxumalo, I'm standing no dala at 16, Betty no funky killer, and guitar T. We're gonna get number 3. Yeah, was our very own Tyler, the Grammy Award winner. No, number 5. Wanna sing number 3? There was our number 5, Tyler at Is It Love? At number 6, Nobiazo in FM. That means we are left with 3 songs on the Angazi Gono Mukese Wayana Conan, because I did ask you, who do you think is our number 1 today? Skills Nozema Keba and Yenesimi Pumelela, Agarazali. I've got to Beyonce and Jay-Z, The Morning Dew. I've got to meet Fally, The Guy. I'm saying again, Mr. Teller and Yeno Dandy Boy. Wolo, I don't know which one. No, Pawani Gekulizi isn't that too easy. So, I think it's from your side. But again, akumnani kakhulu ke ukuthi asesiningi isikhathi ke sindawo nje kodwa ngenhlelo zomsakazo ngiyaqhubeka mangabe phumiswa abantwana uzoba ke khona uThimbi ahlala nonje from 3 aze kubuye lapha ku 5 ntambama ekuthathele the melodies. So wena nje akukho ongathi ke ukhala ngakho because konke kuhamba kahle. Qhubekeke usheck lapha on the socials, we are at 98.4 FM updates on Facebook, sikhona ke TikTok as well as Instagram. So I do want to check out the music that is out because I'm an artist here every single Friday. That is out for us to enjoy. And Drake is the new song that is out. I'm saying no, Donna Tolliver. It's titled Solar Eclipse. Victoria, I'm saying again, no Caesar, they've got a new song that is out, a single titled See You in My Dreams. Oh, Sykes, I'm saying no Zalatizin, no Cubs of the Smoke, Anya, no Tunzi, they've got a new single that is out, Yevonk, oh, see, when I get. Also, you check out what's going to be done again. Oh, what is the name of the Oh, 31 Chopper, I'm saying again, no DJ Smalls, they've got a new single that is out, I Day Bounce. Okay, Uncle MC, I'm saying no DJ Smalls, and no Mfundo K, Sesi Kute, there is another song that is out. Maningi, so I'm going to be able to get a lot of there's a lot of songs that are out. I see straight to it, top 3. Let's go to our number 3.
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0: Okay, and that is, yeah, one again. If you thought this was our number one this week, I'm afraid you got it wrong, my friend. I'm afraid you did not get it right this time. It is our skills. That is our number two. At number three, Beyonce and Jay-Z, The Morning Dew. It is the couple of the nation. Hi again, that means we are left with one song and one song only. So obvious no musa didekila ukakabonela ukuthi sibhala ngobani today. 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We are coming to you live endaweni ke yasemlazi kwi-shopping center iMnyandu nekuyila khona ke sathende i-Durban Business Fair yango-2026. And there's still a lot going on. 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Mina nguLondiwe Ngoma on Facebook, TikTok and Instagram. Qhube kulandela ipage lakhe at inanda88.4 FM updates. 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
1: I started the app around about the end of 2023. Yeah, it's quite insane actually. I focused on trying to reach South African students. Then it reached over 20,000 students. But on top of that, it reached students in over 100 countries or on this app. With I think America at second, Australia at third, and then Kenya at fourth. So wow, I was focusing on South Africa, but even international students started using it. So I thought, okay, now let's expand it to other things. So I expanded it to law students at university. And the goal is to expand to a couple more as well.
0: Nopala jikelele we South African Communist Party uSoli Mabhayela wethula umkhankaso weqembu iRed October eKomha esifundazweni iEastern Cape. 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
1: Yes, it's all grades from grade 7 to matric. I started the app around about the end of 2023. Yeah, it's quite insane, actually. I focused on trying to reach South African students. Then it reached over 20,000 students. But on top of that, it reached students in over 100 countries or on this app, with, I think, America at second, Australia at third, and then...
0: Ngisiphethelezi ngokuthi ngikukhumbuze okuyilona ke oluhambe phambili kwezokubumbana kwehora lesithathu. 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
0: Yeah, babu Khansela ke emkhandleni waseThekwini, baba uThembo Ntuli, o-chairperson we-Economic Development Committee.

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6: I think it's the presentation.
5: Yeah, bini planini ukuthi nizowina or mthethweni?
6: No, besiqala. We've been doing this for 3 months manje.
5: Okay.
6: For 3 months siqalile, so besiqala nokuza kwi business fair besingazi ukuthi yini silindeleni.
5: Yeah.
6: Besingazi, so we came prepared, I think.
5: Okay.
6: We came prepared.
5: Mm. 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

0: 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Yingwele TVET College. 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
1: 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The late so Juan Vega. Yes, and then yeah, he trained me the whole day. I remember this one time ukuthi khona le ngangikhala khona. 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

0: You're gonna do this, yabo. 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And then after that, it was so nice. Mangbuyo nanguhwan lapaya backstage. He's like, yes, you did it, you know. He kissed me, espongweni bakithi. Excited, because yabo umsebenzi wethu, yabo uphumelelile. So the rest nje kwase kwabo ukuthi ke and then ngase ngahamba ngabuyela esikoleni, went back to school, ngahamba ngiyotatisha le lento le engiyithandayo. And then graduated at UKZN with an honors degree. And then ngaqala ke
1: your music.
0: Yes, your music.
1: Wow. Yes.
0: Then ngaqala ke and then ngithe sengiqeda nje khona bangibize uKZN kwathiwa kunento esibonayo ongayithatha uyibuyisele kubantu abasafika, especially foundation phase wasesikoleni, ngofundisi la ama-first years la.
1: Oh,
0: yabonga.
1: Wow.
0: Sengathi ukubamba bamba lapha. Ngithe ngisabambile ke ngakanti ngiya-apply.
1: Mm.
0: Then I got an offer yokusebenza ke in Turkey. Yeah, which was something engangaqali ukuthi go out of the country because I've been to Wales, which is England.
1: Yes.
0: I've been to London and then ngase ngahamba ngayosebenza le minyaka eTurkey. Yes, music njalo.
1: Mm.
0: Music njalo. Then I came back 2025.
1: Mm.
0: And then I was like, "Eh, what else now?" Impili ngisaphi yabo. And then ngase ngathi ke okay, for now I feel like let me just be home nje ngibe sekhaya yabo and see ukuthi yini engayenza ekhaya. I'm like, hi man, nginale passion le yokusebenza nabantu yabo.
1: Yes.
0: And then I think we will continue ke ukuthi siqale kanjani ke the concerts this will be screaming guy. Mara there is a door. Yeah.
1: Door ukuhamba kwakho ye take kuba nezinto eziningi kubazali ekhaya ukuthi siyamdedela uyahamba lo muntu uyohlala manje lapha. Uyihambela uyedwa akekho ukuthi mhlambe njengamanje uhamba nale group yabantu. How was it kwi family and nakuwena ke ukuthi uthathe leso sibindi singako ukuthi no, let me do this?
0: Hey mina guys, eyo mina ngina ngangasabi mina.
1: Go getter.
0: I mean I'm a go getter. Especially uma kuyinto nomculo phakathi, yabo. But ke I'm very cautious also because I also do research yam, yabo. 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I've never been there and ngizobe ngihamba ngedwa.
1: Yes.
0: Yabo, angikhastwe namuntu laphayana so far ngazi ukuthi yini kuphela yabo. Okay, and then I did that and then ekhaya I did not tell them. Ngabatshela ekhaya ngoba sengithole ithikithi from the company.
1: Hey.
0: Yabo.
1: Because
0: even ukupheka I was like ngipheke. And you do it's hey, what if you scam this? 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
1: Yes.
0: December 2022 ngokhisimusi December 25 ngangise airport e OR Tambo.
1: Jesus.
0: And I'll do it over and over again. Over and over again. Yeah.
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0: 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And then once you get to understand that side of things, then uzosibona ngathi when uyahluka kubantu. 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No, it's just your journey nabo bahamba indlela yabo yabo. 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

0: Abanye abantu, they are comfortable with the facts that mina I want to go study music, ngifuna ukuhamba ngiyofundisa theory esikoleni or ngifuna ukuba yini, which is fine, it's perfect, we also need those people, yabo. But for abanye abantu it's not like that, and don't feel shy about that ukuthi wena you want something totally different from abanye abantu, and different kusho ukuthi enina as much as you are different, but it doesn't say ukuthi khona into wrong ngawe, it means that you are unique. Yabo.
1: Yes.
0: So yeah. So long as you know that, mina I think okunye nokunye comes after. Because if ungenakho lokho, then you're gonna have a problem. So simase ufika lapha uthi ish ukube.
1: Yeah.
0: Yabo.
1: Yeah.
0: Kanti vele obstacles are there vele. Noma ngabe ngila eMzansi, noma ngabe ngikwelinye ilizwe, obstacles are gonna be there.
1: Yes.
0: But because you know ukuthi what you want, then that keeps you going.
1: Do knowing industry sikuyona. Coming back home,
0: yeah,
1: South Africa, usebenzile ngaphandle, wabona ukuthi umusic uphethwe kanjani ngaphandle. Coming back home, ubuya kwakho ukusebenzisa indlela kade uyisebenza ungaphandle, usubuyile manje usula eSouth Africa.
0: Yeah.
1: Akhona amathuba, kukhona ukubonayo, khona isupport oyibonayo, khona ukusebenzisayo usula eSouth Africa.
0: I don't wanna lie, kunzima le Mzansi guys.
1: Yeah.
0: It's difficult. Hey. 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But it is so difficult ukuba i-artist la South Africa, especially the kind of music that we do. So it is so difficult, bafethu yabo. So yebo khona kungakhona ama gigs now, phela ama gigs futhi ke honest speaking nje iqiniso kahle kahle lithi hey buye kuye ngokuthi ngubani. 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No, she's not gonna hire me. Yabo. So it becomes a problem in that manner, because isikhathi esiningi abantu abanye babo ababheki ukuthi i-experience yalo muntu noluthi exactly. Yabo, it's not about that, but it's a matter of I mina ngazi usibanibani. Yabo. So I'll sebenza nosibanibani, or I'll keep on ukwenza izinto nosibanibani. So which becomes a problem, yabo. We are busy telling abantwana ukuthi enina akhona ama opportunities ukuphi, but as kwathina we are still struggling.
1: Kwathina
0: we are still struggling, and which are other topics that we need to address. We need to be open about them. We need to be honest about these topics, honestly, because it becomes an issue, because sitshela ingane ukuthi go and do this, but at the end of the day wena ke oyitshela ingane, what are you doing? What did you benefit? Yabo, currently what is the situation empilweni yakho? Uku situation la uthi mawumile khona uthi mina I'm proudly standing here because of 1 2 3 4 5, yabo. So then I can go back and tell umntwana ukuthi go and do this, yabo. But even if we do tell abantwana ukuthi no, follow your dreams, yabo, but please let us just be honest nge reality, yabo. As much as dreams are there, but be honest about the reality ukuthi this is what might happen, or mhlambe the obstacle that you're going to face, mhlambe ungadlula kuona kanje because nami izinto engidlulile kuzona ngayiface lezo. Because even nangaphandle kwamanye amazwe, it's not easy, it's tough out there.
1: Yeah,
0: it's not easy, yabo. It's not easy, yabo. So yeah.
1: Okay.
0: Yeah.
1: Thandi nomlalela nanda 80.4 FM sinomdo la emsakazweni wakamfayela. Sikhuluma naye. Ukwazi ke besathi nje ngithema ngimtshena ngathi wedo soqala ngawe. Manje ke do ubuyi organization.
0: Yes.
1: Nithi Doremi.
0: Doremi Music Foundation. Yes.
1: Yes.
0: Yeah.
1: Okay. Singena ke emsebenzini enizowenza noma umsebenzi enizoba nawo.
0: Yeah.
1: Nihamba nayo ke i Doremi Music Foundation.
0: Yes.
1: Oh yeah.
0: That is my new baby.
1: It's your own foundation.
0: This is my own. This is my baby.
1: No.
0: Yes, ingane yami, Doremi Music Foundation. Yeah.
1: Okay.
0: That's my baby.
1: Izalwe nini lengane?
0: Izalwe I think it's in about 2 months, if I'm not mistaken. Yeah. But it's just a baby, but it's a fig. Ayabo, izobiqala nje ifike, izobe basically ngomhla 24 izobenza the baby shower.
1: Okay. All right. Is it a baby shower?
0: Baby shower or it's a baby review? That's why I invent. Lo uthi uyabona ingane. Sip and see.
1: Yeah.
0: Sip and see. Oh yes, we're going to have a sip and see of my baby. Yes. Yeah, so kahle kahle iphupho engade nganginalo, yabo, kuwukuthi ukuba

0: know, when you're dreaming of things and you see things, but you don't have
1: direction.
0: Exactly. Is it going to work?
1: Mm.
0: Yeah, but and you know, sometimes it starts being the circle.
1: Yeah.
0: Sometimes it be the many situations where you pin the be so push a ipopolago. Yeah. Because I was in some sort of a situation, and I'm like, you can't be sitting and doing nothing.
1: Mm-hmm.
0: Yeah. But and then that's where I was like, let me go back to my book or my diary, because my ideas are there, things that I want to achieve in life are there.
1: Mm-hmm.
0: So what can I start with? Then that's where I was like, I still love being on stage. So let me
1: Why
0: go
1: not?
0: And do this, you know. Then ngayiqala ke ke.
1: Okay, angifuni sikhephezulu ngenxa yokuthi nje sohamba siyofunda indaba. 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
2: The most important thing that you need to realize is that what's happening currently in the international market is that we are facing a physical flow of commodities such as diesel. And what's affecting that is those refinery closures, damages that are happening in Russia. And then also secondly to that, also the damages in the Jazan refinery in the Middle East. But the second thing that also affected that is the geopolitical tensions, where we already were in the market where the Strait of Hormuz was affected, but also then with the Houthis attacking the Red Sea also being affected. So that ultimately cascaded to what we then see is currently a problematic disruption in the flow of supply for international products, particularly diesel products.
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3: We are very hard at work in terms of ensuring that we try and put the piece of puzzle together so that we could be able to solve that particular one. There is a team that is working on the ground that consists of serious and violent detective, crime intelligence and all the other stakeholders where we are looking in terms of the investigation. At this stage, it's still very early to say what will the outcome, as we have to ensure that we continue with the investigation. And unfortunately, the details of the investigation cannot be given in terms of what we don't want to spoil our investigation.
0: UNdunankulu wesifundazwe saKwaZulu-Natal uMhlonishwa uThami Ntuli namhlanje udlulise umlayezo omqoka obhekiswe kwabesilisa ebakhuthaza ukuba ke bazibophezele ekulweni nodlame olubhekiswe kubantu besifazane kanye nezingane i-gender based violence and femicide. 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
0: 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Ease into your Sunday with music that speaks to your soul, only on the melodies. The Melodies with Thembi Khumalo.

0: sibuya kanjalo ke balaleli Nanda FM lapha ku 88.4 FM sihlelelana no Sithembi ke wakakhumalo oh the mighty Durban serenade ithi nje va pensiero oh that was beautiful oh
1: umuntu adlela umsebenzi wakho ufike esihlabeni sakho
0: right in front of you
1: akuveli umuntu umsebenzi
0: oh my god
1: Oh yes, udo wakamphayela isinayina namhlanje la endlini zomsakazo Nanda 88.4 FM. 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
0: Mhm. Yes.
1: 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Bathi we rise.
0: Yes.
1: We rise. Yeah. 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
0: 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That's the time la esokhona khona ukubona ukukhula kwethu. So that's where we rise come in.
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4: 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Only

0: 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Oh, what a song. 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
0: yeah
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0: 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Goodbye.
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2: And some from informal settlements. These councillors are a true reflection of the communities of eThekwini. For too long have wanted to see their city.

0: working for them. It is now in the hands of the people of eThekwini to make eThekwini work for them. The IFP is only going to be a vessel, is only going to be a vehicle, because Comrade Nkululeko Hlengwa has lifted our priorities: water, electricity.
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2: There is an experience that has changed and tainted the way they look at people and people behavior at a place of joy and fun where they go to a tavern, and some their normality will then be substance abuse because they're trying to numb. And when we're talking about substance abuse, I need the families to also be aware that people can be addicted to prescribed drugs. So they might be using sleeping tablets, they are prescribed, yes, it might look like it's fine, but when a person starts being addicted and they can't leave with the psychotropics, then it becomes a problem.
1: Umbiko omusha ulinganisela ukuthi imali engu 6.3 billion wamarandi ehlobene ke namaspaza shops eziphethwe ngabantu bakwamanye amazwe idluliselwa phesheya kwezilwandle ngezindlela ezingekho semthethweni. 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
3: There are financial institutions that are not South African. When you walk around in town, you'll see boards or something that talks about foreigners. You can come and give them your money and they transport it to your country of destination. So that has been in operation. And we've always asked a question to say, but who are these people? And then why are they taking money out of South Africa to these particular countries? We did raise it, I think last year we spoke about it when you're speaking about the issue of other shops. And then we labeled it xenophobic. Because we are simply saying, even the startup packs that are not registered and so forth are being used also as part of transactions. And we cautioned such issue.
1: Ngisiphethelezi ke ngodabuluthi inxusa laseMelika uLeo Bhuzelu sole ungqoshe wezobudlelwane bamazwe ngamazwe kuleli umnumzane uRonald Lamula ngokumhlambalaza esidlangalaleni. 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

0: 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It says Jonkim Lali Potter to go to the Konya Mapuzum, and was Bokona and Tamasis and Mafifa rankings, the Jongabaka Sars Gutigan, Elem Dalogan Billy, Egatis Dalla Ibafana Bafana, Innings Mafrika, Idalega Futina, Kine Pesau, Egandalfun Erdrem, Lom Daloga, Sniggers of 6 points to Gobaka Valley, Bustala Gonaga Futi.
1: Six over six. The two assists from Apoli can play anywhere on the side, come in and all that. Good boy, good player. Yeah, I'm happy for Apoli. He gave us assists. He gave Luther Singh the opportunity to come back. He's been out for a long time to score. And even Luther gave two balls, two assists. That shows that the players are together, no selfishness and all about that. And really shows his class. I mean, what a class. Really is top player.
2: Yeah, really amazing. I always love coming home. It's an amazing group of players. Although it's a new group of players for me, we have the same attitude and we really have the same values, like I've said before in previous things. I think that this group could have the potential to do special things. But it's great to be home.
3: I can be Imna Temachita. I'm welcome to the Vele, lady coach. So, yeah, Imna. I believe it is Kofela Rimziba. Kimoto Sharp, I want Kimoto to find the advice almost every time I go aliena. One guy, Oban Kenom Holona, so Lina Batra Ipona Moaling thing. So, yeah, Rabu Al Rile, Ki Utana Lorki Abu Dwak. So, yeah.
4: For me, it was frustrating on a personal level, but it's kind of football, you know. I've had plenty of disappointments in my short career so far, plenty of highs as well. So I just take it as a learning curve and not letting anything try. Bring my game down, but as long as I focus on myself, and if the coach needs me, if he calls me, then I'll be there. If he doesn't, then that's okay. I'll keep grinding away at my own.
5: I think started with the national team. I was with the team when they prepared for it, but I think I got injured, so I didn't go to Kosafa and I didn't go to FCON. So I just worked and I went to World Cup and now we're back again. I think it's always a good thing to play for your country, you know, to represent them. And it's big to play for your national team, and that can also change your career playing for your national team. So it's for me, it's just to keep on working and keep on getting better.
3: I'm a grad of Jinja Mara. Sometimes it more cool thing. In total, I get crowning there yet a hard look and Kihudi like Chevalad in total most of the time. I can't hold like a Chevalade European football, so most of the time, Kudile Kasi, Chevala Machita Kasi, by Tribula. So then I get crowning sometimes. I get a go revele, I get a hard.
2: Yeah, obviously, the first teams are all over the world. It comes with a different responsibility, a different level of discipline. You have to put in the work every single day and really work hard. And I think that me being here as well as the other players really shows that we've worked really hard. And it's just a testament to everybody's work ethic and dedication.
6: Inshallah, they'll be here, and I hope they will be here. So, yeah, it's my second hope. You know, Milan, the airport up till today is memories for me, you know. It brings tears in your eyes to say, you know, it's like I was here yesterday. The waiters, the managers of the hotel, the people, yeah, it's unbelievable. It's my home, man. When you get love, you should appreciate it. And the love that you can show is for you.
0: M. imzuzu ikhomba kuba yishumi nanhlanu elibumbene ihora lesihlanu kamalama unqobe zethu umphathi ngakwamncango umsakazi Nanda 88.4 FM ohlelo exclusive sport hour every Sunday ngo-5 kuya ku-6 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
7: Jamie Gashutena, EPSS has been one of the most experienced and the most team. I say we'll win the league numerous times. I think we've won the league 3 times in a row. Mm. The past 2 years, I've been struggling in terms of I've had young players, and it's been yami to grow and to build. And our manje journey yami is coming through. You know, my youngsters, like I'm 17-year-olds from Denver Park Hills High School, Lang Kocha Kona. If I see them, I'm over to the Bajala Banjung or Jordan Base or AB, Bajala Makoma Kingdom Stars. Bajalanda, the team is looking very strong, very good. So, number 1 vlog. Got those of the Penguins and this weekend, Ms. Land Cheetahs, which is a very good team. And the corners will be team A's will be E game, M Nanda Kulu, and I'm sure I'm going to be figure from Ning Babo, Labahoe Park, Bazubugela, E Nepoli, Entre, Bazubugela, Bazubugela, J. Emma Skills, Nabaja, Labat Kunzi, Lababona, Baba Kitchen, would take Utah Communic Nepoli. So I'm very happy with the BSS, the way they've played. I think I've groomed Emma Bantuana from the development in Nanga by Fagala Panagunesh with senior team, which is something that's. You know, where each journey that you need to have and have patience when you're building a team.
0: Mhlambe ukhuluma ama-cheaters, okuyi-opponent yakho, your last opponent, ovala naye i-league. 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
7: 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And we played them 2 weeks ago, ama-Cheetahs, we President Cup, at the scene lapha eGoliloftha, sayiwina leyo cup. So we had a taste of what they're capable of. And I've already got them a point, ukuthi igiphi la strong corner, igiphi ama weaknesses abo. And I think it's going to be a good game. And I really, really think Cheetahs is good standard and a chance of you know, doing well again. Since they won it last year.
0: Labenqala ngabo iphongola eza ngapha eZululand njengobusho bona bayingozi kuphi mhlawumbe ngocabanga ngoba usushilo ukuthi ba abantu abangakhathali kufanele ukuthi nenze kanjani ukuze minimize leyo pace yabo umoya laba nawo
7: 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there's youngsters, you know, I'm not sure experience in Pella, but you know, it's going to be quite a good game and Nakhon. It's not going to be easy for us, but we're hoping to collect some 3 points.
0: Personally, as a netball coach, yini ofisa ukuyibona ngawo uqobo mhlambe yini osuyiachievile wakade uphupho ukuthi ufisa ukuthi uachieve mhlambe has the achievement come earlier than you expected 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
7: You know, as but I think it's support I've been given from Jengisa Washala ngisomdlala, I think it's been amazing. Nokuthi nje I'm so privileged and happy ukuba kwi-province la khona erecognizayo. I mean, ngibe coach of the year kwaMakhizeleni Sports Awards this year. Lokho nje for me it means ukuthi I'm doing something good. Ngisawumdlali nakhona, I've collected numerous number of ama awards nakhona. So nje ukuba kwi-province la khona engazi ukuthi they're taking care of me in all aspects. Media, being in the newspapers, being supported with as much as my parents and as my coach. So, yeah, I think okuningi I'm taking amabhokisi. There's a lot to do. And also, I'm giving back to the province. That's what I'm doing. Ingane ngigrumayo, ngikhochayo. I mean, sinabo o Jordan Base, no Nolwazi. Abaphuma esindleni sami, we've been got a call-up laphana ku-national squad. 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So I think for us as coaches it's just a matter of ukuthi ukusukruma abadlali ba like KZN, not in a sense ukuthi yena lo umdlali waseklabhini yami, but to make sure that KZN as a whole iya stand out and it's unique compared to my provinces. I think we're really doing a good job
0: in terms of scouting talent, scouting players to coaching. 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How do you scout players? Do you go to primary school, high schools and ama tertiary? Ngiyazi ukuthi wena dominator kuma first team njengamanje abantu abafunda ema university, mhlawumbe uyithola kanjani ingane?
7: Yes, I do a lot of scouting, especially go to my primary schools about under 12, under 13. What I do is in my private sessions nabo, ngiba groom because ngisebenza at Denver Park Hills High School. So, mekuthi bayathola isikhala khona esikoleni nakhona kuba lula ukuthi ngibe nabo close by in manage attention. So scouting has been one of the things for me, and obviously working at UKZN nakhona I look at abantwana abafuna grade 11 nakhona ngeba groomer, take them

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1: 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So this thing takes time. But the support from Ekoleni, support from Abazali plays a huge role. But my club are doing a good job in grooming these kids. But I think, yeah, we miss Elanje, Ekoleni, discipline, and just knowing ama goals on a personal level.
0: Ngiyabonga kakhulu Mabelase, sibonge nje kumsakazo inanda 88.4 FM ukuthi usihloniphe, ukwazi ukuthi ke sibe nengxoxo nawe, siphinde sikwazi ukuhlomisa abalaleli bethu abahlezi beyibuza about netball. 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
1: 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But from my side, I just want to thank you, Nanda FM, thank you namanye ama radio stations, ama newspapers, we make sure ukuthi they're covering in netball and it's growing, it is what it is because of media. 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
3: We also commissioned the 56 million rand Ntuzuma pump station, which has improved water supply to communities including Lindelani, Ntuzuma, Emachobeni, Tafuleni, Khlongwana, Inanda and Amadiba. However, one of the main challenges we continue to face in these areas is the vandalism of water infrastructure, which destroys

0: flood supply to some communities. We urge residents to report incidents of vandalism promptly to the municipality and the SAPS so that we can work together to eradicate this scourge and protect critical water infrastructure.
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2: The unaffordability of food has been a problem for the last, you know, 7, 8, 9, 10 years. It's not a current problem that's connected necessarily to the geopolitical factors. And it has its roots in the fact that food prices are rising much, much faster than wages are increasing. So when we look at the basket, and that basket of 5,488 consists purely of about 44 very, very basic foods that most low-income households wish they could purchase. But that basket of food already exceeds the national minimum wage.
1: Ikomiti elokusebenza likazwelonke le-ANC National Working Committee lise Eastern Cape kuyobika ke ezinhlakeni nasemphakathini mayelana ke nokungabhaliswa kwabanye abazongenela ukhetho kwi-independent IEC. 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
3: Meeting to map the deployment of members to various regions in the province, in particular to ensure that we are able to continue with the election work of the ANC and to consolidate that work in the different regions in the province. The court case in the main we are dealing with in the Eastern Cape is the interdict of the provincial conference and also the interdict of the PTT, which was established by the NEC. All those matters have been defended in the courts in terms of litigation to the point where the PEC is back intact. We actually moving on.
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3: I'm happy with the two assists from Apoli. Can play anywhere on the side, come in and all that. Good boy, good player. Yeah, I'm happy for Apoli. He gave us assist. He gave Luther Singh the opportunity to come back. He's been out for a long time to score. And even Luther gave two balls, two assists. That shows that the players are together, no selfishness and all about that. And really shows his class. 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

Fafogu, October 2026. Someone is being a little bit of a dated point form. What's going to happen to go to an Ukanian Nati? Was showing the Lesser Chabula Siabonga, Gakulu. Kamram Gobelochi, thank you very much for joining us. 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Before we go any further, slang this is Anderson Kulu Mobizit on Fogam Nwango, Kale Nauke from 5 until 6, Technicas in the Vasem Jalo, the exclusive sports hour, was a singis. Exclusive sports hour. And then the famous question, how was your weekend? How was your week? Matuagu Alreta from a scale of 0 to 10. Mokto Bautisha Juya Magu Mageli Vigilako. Imap Ama Magung Alnegeza, one of the Technanka Alti Elwati Zevayo. 0687649969 is the number to rely on. 0687649969 or else definitely go in under 88.4 FM updates lapago Facebook and definitely be part of what we're doing right here because we're making history. We play the sound of jazz from 6 until 7. Stanley uhlelo kamnandi ngengoma ezimnandi kakhulu. Sikhaleke ngengoma ka Linda Skakhani ti quartet ecaco and also after that dance single feeling happy. And then right now we continue with your music because right now we're playing with the sounds of jazz. Welcome to the show.

0: Hamanje lo ke umculo we jazz. 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
1: Aha,
0: angiyazi ukuthi yini yenza lokho. 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I don't know. I think usually happens uma umuntu ke ithuke wa wathanda ngendlela wrong. I know a lot of people usually get into relationships athanda ngendlela wrong. Abone kudala ukuthi yayi akusho alahlekelwa umqondo lana. I think a lot of us, we have stories akanjalo where we say, hey, yabo la, akazangenwe yini. Nami ngingaxoxa sami kuze kushone la ngiphela. Where I say, hey, I almost lost my mind, man. Good evening, welcome to the show. If you just joined us, until the hour of 7 o'clock, that's what we do. Play the sounds of jazz. What a lovely day. What a lovely day we had. Okay, today. Hey, you know, probably you are going to and then you find yourself in another church. That's what happened. You know, today, because my car is still with the gentleman, 1813 Tyrida, and then I wake up in the morning, I'm like, no, yes, team, no, good to give him miserable here. Let me just, you know, hop in a taxi. Yeah, well, so much is on doing, keep it like a Billy. I'm like, I think keep it born. Kibele from Endlini to town and then get a taxi in Chesterville. Yo, the whole hour waiting with the taxi to Ale, sometimes about 8. And it's about 8, it's starting in the Lavang. And then Ukoko named Nomshat Nomzugul Bafelba Puma. I was starting about 6 foot. I'm going to go to the Let me just, because anyway. I think vele ngingena ngangena lapha na a Covenant Fellowship Church lapha bekwi DCC kudala, so they're using that building. I got in there yesterday, I mean today, ngakhonza khona. I had a great time, by the way. I had a great time. I'm sure ukuthi I think ngibukeke ngazi ngumuntu wakhona because akekho umuntu obonile ukuthi umuntu ofika lo umuntu oqala kuba khona ngakhonza kanje akwamnandi. I shout out to Covenant Fellowship Church International. Now I'm going to back home. I got a corner and I can come back into Mtong Boni feeling a sala, got to Amen Nasuguma, and then I hopped in a taxi again. I came back as Zenzini, and then you know, I took a lot of Pumula before I came here. So, yeah, man, I think one thing I've learned about a car with Jimo Dog Melunga Chach, Maya Lung, Yunga Force, Machach, Uti Lunga, and over Yay, so I put Uma. Pindi stuck in the lane. If you have to, unfortunately, I'm a color pants in Jinjin from scratch. I need to be a little bit patient, and I find myself here afraid to spending 9,500 years, 9,500 just for one car. Yo, banemoto. Yes, a lot of people always think, hey, man, I'm in a moto mina. Imagine having to fix engineer motor for how much? 10,000 rands? Yo, my friend. Enjoy the sounds of jazz until the hour of 7. Keep your voice notes coming because I'm going to be playing them soon after 7 o'clock.

42 after 6 right here on 98.4. Welcome to the show. My name is Melochi. Thank you for joining us. This is the first hour, but when I look at the time, it's not like we are definitely about to wrap up the first hour. At the background, I'm laughing because, you know, right now we are pushing towards, the 4th of November, where we're all going to be voting for amakhansela. And then the video ngidlalayo elinye lamakhansela, noma amacandidate rather, elinye lamaqembu lezepolitiki akayiduvuze kanje iwashingi bakhampena phela abantu abadlala kanjalo. 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So the best way to remove them from power, vote them out. 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That's what we have to do, because it's our right. 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So we definitely have to utilize the power that is in our acts to ensure that the councillor esifuna liphathe liyaphatha amandla.

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Kamala like Uselo Kalani Uti Pula. Sounds like 98.4. Welcome to the show. Lale like Department of Home Affairs, Kipega is Kangi, so Kulgazi, Kulma Uti. If you happen to be using Umazisi Lo Omtala, Lo Omtala, Umazisi Lo Omtala, Golokuzan, O Ipu, Xuelango, Mkara 31 March 2027. 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

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Alright, if you are now wondering what's happening in the second hour we're going to play the sounds of soul and R&B, and also we're going to be looking into your voice notes on WhatsApp and also checking some of the comments on Facebook. Sibona ukuthi ngabe ihamba kanjani. But ke umculo ke nawe uyazi ukuthi ukhona kalo. Let me give you a clue on what you're going to be expecting on the second hour in terms of the music.

0: These are some of the sounds you need to be expecting on the second hour. Ladies and gentlemen, my name is Bello G. Let's now wrap up the hour of the first hour. At the time now is a few minutes before 7 o'clock, but then I sense ganje.
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College of Miracles, the Sons of Dionne Warwick. Tonight we shine the spotlight on one of the most distinctive voices in American music, Kamalaku Dionne Warwick, the singer whose elegant style and timeless hits made her a legend of soul and pop. Ladies and gentlemen, today, as I said, we're shining the spotlight on Dionne Warwick. She was born on 12 December 1940 in East Orange, New Jersey. She grew up in a gospel singing family, and then iqwaqule esontweni kuma choir, and also formed the gospel group okuthiwa ke iGospelaries or iGospelers with her sister UDD. And also her big break came when she began singing background vocals on demos for songwriting team of Hubert Bacharach and also Nohal David. In 1962, she released her debut single, Don't Make Me Over, and also it marked the beginning of historic partnership with Bacharach and also Nohal David, who crafted sophisticated pop song and perfectly suited to a smooth, expensive voice. Through the 1960s, Nagomnyaga 1970, Utioni delivered a string of ama classics. Afana nabo Walk On By, released in 1964, which was a soulful ballad that became one of his signature songs. I Say a Little Prayer, in 1967, which is a timeless anthem of devotion. And also, Do You Know the Way to Saint Jose, which won her a Grammy Award, and also I'll Never Fall in Love Again, in 1969. Her ability to blend pop elegance with soul emotion made her one of the most successful female vocalists of her era, with more than 80 charted singles and also over 100 million records, so 100 million records sold worldwide. And also in the 1980s, Dionne Warwick also enjoyed a resurgence with hits like Heartbreaker, BGs, and also a charity single, and a charity single, That's What Friends Are For, released in 1985. It was recorded with Elton John, Gladys Knight, and Stevie Wonder. The song raised millions for AIDS research and also earned her another Grammy Award. Beyond music, Dionne Warwick became a cultural icon, appearing on television, advocating for humanitarian causes and also mentoring young artists. Her influence can be heard in generations of singers who followed. Sadly, Dionne Warwick was born on 1 May 2025 at the age of 84 due to complications from Alzheimer's

cardiac disease. Her death marked the end of a remarkable career, but her voice and songs remain in the soundtrack of our lives. Ladies and gentlemen, that was Dionne Warwick on the spotlight. Ladies and gentlemen, and to wrap up our triple play, I Will Never Love This Way Again, Dionne Warwick, and also from there, we're going to be checking your comments on Facebook and also on TikTok as I'm live as we speak. My name is Melochi. Welcome to the show. This is the second hour, baby.

Sabona wenqobile Mashenge Ndzama, she's part of the people who are joining me lapha ku TikTok as I'm live. That was Dion Warwick uthi I'll never love this way again. Angazi ukuthi relationships sikwenzeni mase ufika imicabango ekanjalo so uthi hey, I'll never love this way again. Let me quickly go to check on Facebook. Zaman Christopher Zaman Tasambeke iyo. Uthi guys uthi siphile nje zonke indawo ayabaphile abantu. It's all about respect. Uzaman etafleni khona lapha nenanda. And then Edwin Iringo uthi me Edwin Iringo uthi control ya teso Yeah man, baninga kakhulu abantu bakhona as we speak. Shout out to a few individuals as well who are there. Listening to me as we speak, Nangolo Munyobani, I was merely

FM updates. Welcome to the show. I'm hoping that your day is going very, very well. Shout out to CSM. Ah, man. All the way from Joburg. Sebengilela Prazo. He's part of the people who are watching me as well. We miss you, man. If it happens, you can come back, Baba. You can still come back. Remember, this is the hour where we play the sounds of soul and R&B. Regina Bell, no James Taylor, All I Want Is Forever. And also Gary Taylor will come back. Those are songs that are coming up right here on Inanda 8.4. Welcome to the show. My name is Bello Chief. Thank you very much for joining us and being part of the show.

0: The sons of James Ingram, Uti the Child is Born. Before that, Gary Taylor, Eti Will You Come Back. This is the second hour. United Point 4 and also Regina Bell, Batige, All I Want is Forever. Welcome to the show. My name is Melody. If you just joined us, siyabonga kakhulu, siyabamukela. Thank you very much. And then nangu nontokozo nhlengethwa walapha eMaritzburg, but ke uhlale CBD. She's from PMB ezweni le. Shout out to you and also Lwandile Ndosi uthi ke naye ke ukhona is also watching me lapha ku lokhuzana ku TikTok, eh? Yeah. And also quickly uThobeka uMadlamini lapha endaweni yaseNgonweni. Yeah, but she's listening as well. 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
0: 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But okay, I think we're going to say, we're going to say, we're going to say, we're going to say, we're going to say, we're going to say, we're going to say, we're going to say, we're going to say, we're going to say, we're going to say, we're going to say, we're going to say, we're going to say, we're going to say, we're going to say, we're going to say, we're going to say, we're going to say, we're going to say, we're going to say, we're going to say, we're going to say, we're going to say, we're going to say, we're going to say, we're going to say, we're going to say, we're going to say, we're going to say, we're going to say, we're going to say, we're going to say, we're going to say, we're going to say, we're going to say, we're going to say, we're going to say, we're going to say, we're going to say, we're going to say, we're going to say, we're going to say, we're going to say, we're going to say, we're going to say, we're going to say, we're going to say, we're going to say, we're going to say, we're going to say, we're going to say, we're going to say, we're going to say, we're going to say, we're going to say, we're going to say, we're going to say, we're going to say, we're going to say, we're going to say, we're going to say, we're going to say, we're going to say, we're going

These are some of the songs you need to be expect in this few minutes left before song get a go. Let's touch. Anita Baker, Ain't No Need to Worry, featuring the Winans. Welcome to the show. My name is Bello G. Olan Kuban Sabona Se Uti TM Sagas. The World Music Show, this is the second hour. My name is Bello G.

0: She goes by the name of Joanna Armstrong with love and affection. Anita Baker, All I Want Is Forever. You know that's what I like. Nombali Zulu uthi ulapha nyoswa naye uthi I also want her forever. Okay. That's what you'll get. 1947 Rachel on 98.4. The second hour of the show, welcome to it. I'm hoping that your day is going very well. Look, yasukuthi when it comes to indaba you know kuthiwa ke when it rains it pours. I've been closely following indaba ye case ka Usbia. Oh man, I thought he's gonna get mhlambe I bail abe ngaphandle. Hey, but buka ngazuthi kuyashumpela. They are not giving him a bail in any way. Khumbule ukuthi ke he's a suspended deputy national police commissioner Ushetrex Sibiya. So he remains in the custody after his bail hearing at the Randburg Magistrate Court. It was postponed for mhla ka 7 October 2026. So khumbule ukuthi he faces 6 charges including rape, trafficking in persons, sexual grooming of a 16-year-old girl, and also contravening the Firearm Control Act. So we don't know. Ulokuzani, Detective Sergeant Nokhaya Ndlovu, presented the WhatsApp messages, video clips, and also the audio recordings. The state described its case as very, very strong. And, the prosecution raised a serious concern over witness intimidation and also alleging that Tusbia threatened the complainant's father, referred to as Mr. M, that attempt has been made to bribe the parties to drop the case. So there are so many chances of good team. We might see him staying in jail pretty soon, just like abantu bafana nabo Kate Mahlala, because we always thought Kate uzohlala kancane bese iyaphuma, but hey, the justice system buka sengazuthi iselganga omunye umhlathi kizinyo njengamanje. Aaron Neville, Louisiana.
1: Good evening. Welcome to the show. My name is Belochi.
0: Shout out to Mkhosethu Mfambatha and also umzukulu South Africa nobandla nolihle abanye abantu who are there joining me nonokwazi Ndlovu live on my TikTok. Welcome to the show. My name is Belochi.

His name is Aaron Neville Uti Luciana, Ukalangu Luciana Impella. 52 minutes after 7, right here on Inland 88.4. Well, look, man, we're definitely getting ready to wrap up the second hour of the show, and also getting ready to jump into the third and the final hour of the show. Con message instant or Queen Rejoice. And then shout out to Queen Rejoice, Miss Aslung Sen got a seven zakat of seven zakalapana game Guamyandu. I beg the business fair at the con lapana in and FMB seven zakona live lapana. So again, shout out to them. Oh man, shout out to Prince Ntsele Umla, also on my TikTok. Look, namhlanje ke on the third hour, we'll always start the third hour with conversations and with the legal expert Melu Sikulu from Donda Tennis. And today we are going to be talking about indaba ye Human Rights Commission. Human Rights Commission. I know when it comes to this, see, try to go Human Rights Commission, see, Vumbuga, when there were anti-illegal immigrants strikes, no, they must not get medical help. But then Human Rights Commission governor lang as uti iyahalwa a defender elawant iti banali lungelo logu itola lendo. Now then we end up being confused. Uti Human Rights Commission galekatika ndihinum sebenzwayo, is it to protect the citizens or uslasa njengama citizens? So we're going to be looking into the works of the Human Rights Commission with Melo Sikulu from Donda Tennis. You don't want to miss that one, because we'll always have great conversations right here on 98.4. Someone always leak him on umkawa mwala petututu and then bando so sharing as well. Oh man, welcome to the show. Look, let us wrap it up very nicely with a great song, so that you're going to get ready to get into the conversation this about now. And I'm Numzane Ulu from Donda Attendance, Puff Johnson's Miracle. What kind of miracle are you looking for? You know what you need to be praying for, hey? Because miracles can only be done by God himself. And you just need to have faith in him and allow him to take over. Welcome to the show.

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0: 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Led by Imbobo Ditebulonge. 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

0: the lady. Stutuga siyaphezu ngekhwezi lomoya. And the Durban Youth agrees with us.
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0: The Sounds of Something Soweto, Utino Dolly. You know, when kids are still very innocent, besabancane usababiza ngo Dolly, you know, ungazuthi ngale kubagcina kanjalo bengagolozi. You know, mase beqala ukugoloza, hey, bafethu, it gets a little bit tougher. And yeah, man, shout out to Nikki. Nikki, she's in Secunda, Mpumalanga. We're here in Durban. We're in Durban, by the way, on Inanda FM. www.inanda88.4, that's where you get us. And also, you are not in KZN. Welcome to the third hour of the show. Now, always have great conversations with the legal expert, Nomzane Umelu Sekulu from Donda Tennis. So, welcome. Good evening and welcome to the show. Hey, man. I'm hoping that you're all well. I'm hoping that you are all good and fit too. Well, guys, let's get into it. Today, ngiyazi ukuthi a lot of us, in fact, masikhuluma nge Human Rights Commission. It's one of the Chapter 9 institutions created by the Constitution to protect a democracy. And umsebenzi wayo kakhulu kuthiwa is to monitor, investigate, and enforce the Bill of Rights. Particularly, you know, in the public eye, the commission often appears controversial, and you know, stepping in during the anti-illegal immigration marches, just a kumbula kakhulu, ivulela amakhesi against abantu ababevimba abantu emakliniki, defending groups of many citizens, groups that many citizens feel ukuthi they are in the wrong. And you know, this tension raises some questions ukuthi is the commission actually protecting ama rights or undermining what the society sees as justice? Mhlawumbe asiqale sicheck-e nje the mandate yayo ukuthi, mhlawumbe can we explain in simple terms ukuthi what is the Human Rights Commission and also what it stands for, what is the duty, what is its duty under the Constitution and the Human Rights Commission Act?
1: Yeah, the mandate, yeah, South African Human Rights is based on Section 184 with Bill of Rights or with Constitution. One, which be qhakambise amalungelo abantu, human rights, ukuvikela vigela nokuthi baqhubeke noma baqhubeze, ba advance baphinde ba monitor. 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
0: Understood, clear. Now we have sent them ngenkathi kunama anti immigration marches esavuthu Pondo. We've seen them intervening when immigrants were blocked from entering our clinics. Mhlambe, why does the law require the commission to act in such cases, and even when the public opinion is against it? Kwenzeka kanjani?
1: Okay. 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
0: Oh,
1: 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Lento ngisho ngoba you know in South Africa if we've got a very good health care service or services or departments or Department of Health, you can go to okay mina ngizokhuluma ngebhelele ngizaziyo uMagwaza Milmoti Ngwelezane you even your Albert kanjalo kanjalo. 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So igcine belapho ukuthi sesimande sesibanga ama-healthcare services nabantu bangaphandle.
0: So now
1: kanti uma uya kwamanye amazwe mele ukhokhe, uma uya eZimbabwe nje mele ukhokhe. You can even check it now Google uzoba ukuthi uma eZimbabwe bakutshethe uma uzala eZimbabwe you must pay.
0: So in short we can say the Human Rights Commission is capitalizing on the loophole ekhona kwi constitution. So then for us to then reach a point where we say constitution is prioritizing South Africans, then we need to go back and amend what we call the constitution, eh?
1: Yes, you need to amend remember to amend

0: Bill of Rights, there must be two-thirds majority voting parliament, and there must also be locals, and is my friends out six out of nine as a voter for low change lay. But the government, the politicians, umbuzo, do they have the capacity and the enthusiasm no we misela which make change a lot? Otherwise our citizens, they must also drive guys, this is what we want if they go happy.
1: So then Human Rights Commission, that means they do not make our policies, but they only enforce the existing constitutional rights. Ne?
0: Exactly. Which is the only issue is, the irony is, I think which chairperson where South African Human Rights, the last time I checked, again, all the South African, says no more say Uganda. Yeah. So imagine, we could say the perception which are. Uchairperson obekela kubekela ukuthi azolela amalungelo abantu bangaphandle.
1: Okay.
0: Angisazi noma no, I may be mistaken, but I think khona aba khona ophethe human rights somewhere ku department or uchairperson ophethe kodwa ngasiyo South Africa. But is that in the point elibalekile olushilo ukuthi they are implementing a constitution. They are not creating it in this age.
1: Or just like like UPCCSA, UPCCSA, or Governor, the policies that are already there. They do not create rules, but instead,
0: Yes.
1: So in short, nje kahle kahle abantu abazibeka entambweni la singasho sithi abantu bakhona la South Africa when they were implementing i constitution.
0: Yeah, the constitution yethu in political terms is more on liberalism. It's more ingathi liberals, because they were trying to have this for lack of a better word, this nice human rights orientated constitution and ubuntu caring, looking at the past that we come from. So manje ibina leyo nto ukuthi no, ake siqaleke manje sibe nento ezoshintsha zonke izinto zakuqala, kube welcoming, ibe even for foreigners, yabo kube nje kube mnandi in terms of, but they should have looked at the fact that they must prioritize I'm a South African first. So I'm going to say, because of the community, I'm thinking I would call this in the double night. I'm a South African and not prioritized.
1: Finally, how can then the commission build the trust with our citizens? That's why legal ukoko hlela phana eFryhead ukoko hlela emlazi with an ordinary member you know, who feel ukuthi they are acting out of touch, and how can they show protecting ama rights ukuthi ukuvikela ama rights doesn't actually mean ignoring ama concerns omphakathi, noma they don't even care about the concerns omphakathi, they only work with what is written in front of them.
0: Yeah, I think they will have some spokesperson that will speak for them, but obviously to show ukuthi how to build public trust ukuthi bela ukukhalaza khona abantu, especially amalungelo abantu 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then they have to be in positions where ubone ngathi abasazivikeli, kanti bona they are just applying the constitution as it is, yabo. Kodwa ke lokho kokuamenda ke, it's a topic that I think ama South Africans must, beyond having public opinions, they must be involved in the drafting or in pushing the amendments, not just ukuthi bemashe. That is why amanye ama organizations like your AfriForum, no Solidarity, I think Baisho kanjalo, they are active even in having ama NGO aba active in Kanto. So I think in the chat,

0: sisitrikile nje saba ngumsini sisiqedile, and that is why things don't change.
1: Don Navetu, thank you very much for your time. 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
0: All right, it's a corner to win. 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Number is 083-380-350-8083-380-350-8. 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
1: A lovely evening further, sir.
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0: Time is 29 minutes after 8 o'clock. He's from Hammersdale. Kamalakum Tunzi. Definitely leading us through the last half hour of the show. Half past 8 o'clock right here on 98.4. Welcome to the show if you just joined us. Welcome to the show. If masukile sesikhathi la sikudlala khona kumculo ke wa all over Africa, we explore all the sounds of Africa. It's time for the
1: best in Afrobeats. In Afrobeats.
0: Masukile sesikhathi sikudlala ingoma se Afrobeats from half past 8 until 9 o'clock. We go all over Africa, all over the world, just to ensure that we play the sounds of Africa. Shout out to Mnqobi Mkhize, King Conqueror, the guy. Sasifuna lapani owners at UKZN back in the years 2024. Since he submitted late. Shout out to you, sir.

Kamala Care u Ismail Law right here on Inanda 88.4 umculi ke balapha Senegal uthi ke Africa kahle kahle lona ke ungu lokhuzana Ismail Law is a Senegalese songwriter and often called bambiza ngo Bob Dylan of Africa for his socially conscious lyrics, and also before that kadlala ke ubanda 6 bethi mina ningelungi right here on Inanda 88.4. Welcome to the show. Khumbula ukuthi ke leli hora leli noma lo 30 minutes nje ogcini la sidlala khona ke nje beautiful songs of all over Africa, because you know we are exploring music as much as we can. The beauty of Africa is not only on the languages that we speak, but it also in the kind of music, different music that we share. Sidlala kumculo ke ohlukahlukene kwakubona wonke amazwe akhona, just to ensure that you are very very much entertained and also informed. Singene Congo, singene kuwona wonke amazwe, Congo, Nigeria, Zimbabwe.

Zimbabwe, DRC, Maputo, everywhere. Welcome to the show.

Upo pa kata traore. Yeah, man. The song is Hona, right here on Inanda 88.4. Welcome to the show. Kora ke makuthi ke uya sjoina manje, sjoina esikhathi esibakithi sesiphuma sihamba. Khumbula ukuthi ke over the past few weeks namhlanje siyivala ke, we've been talking about avoiding negativity in relationships. The first week sakhuluma ukuthi avoid a criticizer constantly. Sasithi ke avoid poor communication, and also last week besithi ke avoid disrespect. And today we are saying avoid neglect. Ningazibani. Neglect is not always intentional, ngiyazi, but it is deeply damaging. You know, ukuthi a partner who forgets ama birthday, a partner who always ignores ama emotional needs, or prioritizes ukusebenza over quality time, uthumela kunomiyalezo uthumelayo nje unganakile othi you are not that important. For instance, a husband who never notices ukuthi unkosikazi wakhe unehairstyle entsha, or a wife who never asks about her husband's stressful day. These small neglects add up and gcine sekuba into enkulu. So kubalekile ukuthi lezazi into ezincane ukuthi how was your day? Are you tired? Ngizwe ukuthi ulambile. Did you eat? Do you have lunch? Umuntu wakhe akhohlwe yilunch, but then ungabisambuza ukuthi hayi ugcine udleni. 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These things zigcina ziedapha, zigcine zakha so much, you know, a good relationship. 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Avoid, you know, neglect by being present, by noticing little things. Check ukuthi umuntu wakho ushintshe hairstyle, ushintshile inzipho, ha uthenge ibhluku elisha, awengazi ukuthi namhlanje ufake i-makeup, uyabona? 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Showing those things, you know, iyavela ukuthi you consistently care. A positive environment is built when both partners feel seen, where both partners feel valued, when both partners feel cherished. That is what we're looking at. 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Ladies and gentlemen, allow me to love and leave you. My name is Belo G. Otherwise, follow me in every social media space. Belo G, B-L-O-G, or TikTok, or Instagram. Everywhere, by the way. 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Signing out with Felix Moya, ethi unganihule. And also after that, you're going to play the sounds of Happy Pkoyite, ethi wasiye. Goodbye, KZN. Love you very much.

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3: Remember what it meant the first time water came from a tap in a home that never had it? 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

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I will squeeze you again. Press on, my brother. Press on, Zophumelela.

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You are Alpha and the Omega, the beginning and the end. Who was, the name is to come. We bless your name. We acknowledge your lordship. 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Alpha and the Omega. 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We acknowledge your lordship, O God. 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